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1: 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The Perham Yellow Jacket volleyball team hosting Hard Lakes Conference rivals the Pelican Rapids Vikings tonight in Dig Pink Night, honoring a Perham High School teacher, Alyssa Lepp. And, yeah, it is a sea of pink here. They wore them for the warm-ups. They had shirts on, but not for now. But let's go right into our Central Market flashback brought to you by Central Market of Perham, the fresh place. Perham comes in here with an 8-5 record. They are number two right now in Section 8-2A on the QRF. They had wins over Thief River Falls, Wadena, Deer Creek, Barnesville, Hancock, Pine River, Bacchus, Border West, Holly, and Park Rapids. They had losses to Frazee, Thief River Falls, Barnesville, Detroit Lakes, and Fergus Falls. Pelican Rapids comes in here with a 4-7 record. They are number 14 in Section 6A. They have wins over Monaga, Norman County East, Rossay, and Frazee. They lost to Park Christian, Lake Park, Audubon, Breckenridge, Battle Lake, Holly, Barnesville, and Staples. That's the Pelican Rapids Vikings. 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Volleyball around the area. Frazee at Staples tonight, Park Rapids at Holly, DGF at Barnesville, New York Mills at Verndale, Monaga at Wadena Deer Creek, Sabika at Pillager, Berthy Hewitt at Henning, Detroit Lakes at Sauk Rapids, Lake Park Ottoman at Ada Bort, Brandon Evansville at Battle Lake, Border West at Hillcrest, and Underwood at Parker's Prairie in volleyball action tonight. The Minnesota Wild, first regular season game is tonight. That's at Nashville. They'll be without Philippe Gustafson and Brock Faber. And the wild card, just the Phillies and the Braves are the only ones left, as they're tied at one apiece, and they're going at it tonight for game three, as that will be tonight. Well, let's take a break and come back with the first serve. Let's take a 30-second break on the Lakes 99.5.
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1: Hey, back here in Lakes 99.5 on our Perham at Pete's Ranch and Fun Zone pregame show is the Vikings on the court to the right of me. And they're wearing black tops and some orange, a lot of orange trim. And Perham, they're all black uniforms. And Pelican Rapids will have the first serve straight down the middle and almost an ace. Sophie Nelson saves it and Flatto saves it to get it over. Passed by Hovland, set in the middle, hit through the middle, saved by Kyla Wolf. That hit was by Kirkwood. Hit back over and a kill by Addie Hackle, and the Yellow Jackets on the scoreboard first. They lead it 1-0 on your KLN Family Brand scoreboard. And here we go. Serving it for Perham, Cameron Coast, who sat out against Fergus Falls with a thumb injury, seems to be better tonight. A tip back over by Flatto. Pelican Rapids will pass it over, and a double touch called and an error on the libero for Fergus Falls, Carly Hovland. Perm up 2-0. Coast with a serve. Passed by Hovland. Set by Kirkwood. Hit on the outside through the block. It was by Haugrud. Hit back and cross court by Griffin. We got a hit, pass on the outside, hit over by Schustrom for Pelican Rapids, set by Coast, hit by Hackle, and a kill by Addie Hackle. It's her second kill. And Perham up now 3-0. Yellow Jackets look very good. They started two setters who really never played any varsity volleyball. Hamburger just a little bit, and Freeland none, and a serve by Cameron Coast. That one gets ricocheted into the score table, and it's 4-0 Perham. Served by Coast on the right side, passed over, one touch, Coast with a pass. Kyla Wolf with a set, hit by Griffin, cross court, a little bit high and out of bounds for Perham's first air and Pelican Rapids' first point. Go Yellow Jack is the transportation, your trusted local school bus company, making a difference in a child's life. 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Served by Hovland, saved by Wolf, set by Coast, hit right side in a kill, cross court, actually to the middle by Addie Hackle. Go Yellow Jackets, score big with air serve. 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Served on the right sidelines, set by Kirkwood. Right side hit block over there by Zacharias with the block. And she blocked Hovland. And the Perham point, 6-1 is your score. Is where I went out watch tennis. Wow, those courts nice. And they were playing Wadena Deer Creek. I had a good match there. I don't have the results yet, but they did well. That serve out of bounds by Addie Hackle for an error, and it's 6-2. Ariana Hovland will serve it. Ari Hovland for Pelican Rapids. 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Right side hit by Griffin, through, cut it sharp for the kill. Hit it cross court at the 10-foot line. That's a sharp, sharp angle, and that worked for Griffin, and it's 7-2 Perham. And Hallie Brudwick will serve it. Serve is deep, set by Kirkwood. Hit cross court. That was by Tweeten. 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Save by Hovland, set by Kirkwood. Hit in the middle, through. And save over there by Zacharias. Hit in the net by Griffin on the right side, an error. And another Pelican Rapids point. And it's 7-3 on your KLN Family Brand scoreboard. 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She's a junior. 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It's just that plate out there that covers one of the volleyball standard holes, and they're going to have to fix that here. It's been loose. Going to have to get that worked out. So anyhow, let's take a break. 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
1: Back here in Lakes 99.5, still working on that plate, that floor cover plate. Minnesota Vikings wide receiver Justin Jefferson did not practice yesterday, but may play on Sunday as they host the Dolphins at 3:05. Dallas Cowboys have traded a second-round pick in 2028 and a sixth-round pick in 2027 for Steelers cornerback Joey Porter Jr. The Steelers and Porter failed to reach a contract extension in the offseason. Golden Gopher football team will host Michigan at 11 o'clock on Saturday for the Little Brown Jug. Michigan has not been to Minnesota since 2023, and Michigan has won the last 5 games in a row against the Gophers. And that's kind of where we're at now. Let's take another break and come back after this one-minute break on the Lakes 99.5.
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1: Okay, here we go. Got everything fixed up, ready to go. Pass by Nelson, set by Coast, hit in the middle by Zacharias. Down the middle, long and out of bounds for an error. And another Pelican Rapids point. And it's 7-4. Perm still with a lead here. Isabel Gravlin will serve it again. Pass by Nelson, set by Coast. Right side hit by Griffin. Saved there by Hovland, Kirkwood then, and then finally hit over by Gravlin. Saved by Nelson and Hackle, and Coastal passed over. Free ball for Pelican Rapids. Kirkwood's there. Then Hovland, finally hit over then by Kirkwood. Set by Coast, hit by Zacharias, popped up by Kirkwood. Pushed back over then by Haugrud. Set right side tip by Griffin, and a kill by Jocelyn Griffin. Nice tip by Griffin on that right side, read it perfectly, slid it right to the left of the block. It kind of hit the block a little bit and then dropped right down. 8-4 lead for Perham. Speaking of Griffin, she'll serve it now for Perham. She's having a good year. Pass by Hovland, set by Kirkwood. Right side hit over and a kill by Zaylin Arrow. That's the first kill for Pelican Rapids in this match. In fact, they don't have an ace or, you know, all four of their 5 points Perm gave them with errors. So it's 8-5 Perm. Jackets clean that up, and this won't be close. Bryn Welsh will serve it. Passed by Hackle, set by Coast. Hit by Larson to the middle. Save over there by Hovland, then Kirkwood, and Hovland will pass over. Free ball for Perm. Nelson's there with a pass. Set by Coast, hit by Zacharias. Through the block and a kill. Mia Zacharias with her first kill. Perm's got 6 kills to Pelican Rapids, 1, and it's 9-5 Perm. And serving it, Kyla Wolf. She can have a pretty hot hand at the service line when she gets rolling. That was a good one. Shanked off, but brought back on the court by Kirkwood, and then hit over and out of bounds by Hovland for an error. Almost an ace, but they had control of it. She just hit it out. 10-5 lead for Perham. Here down the middle. Passed by Hovland and Kirkwood. And passed over by Hovland. Set by Coast. Hit by Hackle down the middle and a kill from the middle. And Addie Hackle has got 4 kills now. Perham out to an 11-5 lead. All right, here's a serve by Wolf. A serve by Kyla Wolf. Watch out. When she gets in the groove, she is pretty dominating. Timeout Pelican Rapids. We'll take one, too. Let's take a one-minute break on the Lakes 99.5.
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0: Okay, Kyla Wolf will serve it. 12-5 lead for Perham. Taken by Haugrud. And then Hovland, then passed over and out of bounds by Tweeten for an error and a Perham point. And it's 13-5 Perham. That was a really good serve by Wolf. She's been just dialing up rockets. That one, a short one, a little changeup. They pass it over immediately. Nelson's there, set by Coase, hit by Hackle in the middle, and a kill by Addie Hackle. Five kills for Addie Hackle, and it's now 14-5 Perham. Jackets are 8-5, number two in the section right now. Pelican Rapids is 4-7. They're actually Class A. Perham's Class 2A. They're Class A. They dropped down last time around. Ace serve by Kyla Wolf again. She's got two aces. She almost had two more, but Pelican Rapids, well, they kind of handled it, but not well enough. 15-5. As we got a lot of pink in the gym tonight, is Dig Pink. Served by Wolf. And another ace by Kyla Wolf. Three aces, two in a row, and all three on this rotation. Told you, when she gets rolling, watch out. She's tough to deal with, that serve receive. 16-5 Perham. It's another one. Passed by Hovland. Saved there by Schuster, and then passed over by Kirkwood. Power tip by Coase. Saved. Tipped over then by Kirkwood. Saved by Nelson. Set by Coase. Hit by Larson. Sliding save by Hovland and Kirkwood. They're going to call double touch and a pass over from Ariana Hovland for an error. So each team with four errors. Perham leads it 17-5 now in set number one. Coming in will be Leah Urbach, a senior. She'll come in to serve. Here comes Leah. Side spin serve. Passed by Pelican Rapids, set by Kirkwood. Right side hit over. Passed by Urbach and then Nelson, and passed over by Flatto. Hovland's there. Kirkwood with a set. Hit over by Tweeten and out of bounds for an error and another Perham point. 18-5 Yellow Jackets. Urbach serving. Passed by Tweeten and Kirkwood. Hit by Ariana Hovland. Saved by Urbach and Flatto. And then Jovi Larson gets it over. Set by Kirkwood. Hit the middle, deep and out for another error and another Perham point. And it's 19-5. They don't have a lot of errors. They got six errors. You want to keep it under eight or under. But, you know, we're almost done with this set, so it's just not generating enough offense right now. Emma Hansen comes in for Pelican Rapids. Urbach will serve it. Saved by Gravlin. And finally passed over by Hovland. Urbach's there, set by Coase. Power tip over by Coase, or excuse me, by Hackle, and a kill by Addie Hackle. It's their sixth one, and it's 20-5 Perham. Got going, yeah, pretty much on time. It was scheduled for 7:15 now. Passed by Gravlin, and then by Hovland, and Gravlin, a roll shot, hit it over from the back row. Urbach's there. Power tip over by Coase, and a kill by Cameron Coase. She's got an ace and a kill, and it's 21-5 Perham. Timeout by Pelican Rapids, and we'll take a timeout too. 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
0: All right, here we go. Leah Urbach will serve it again. Perm up 21-5. Pelican Rapids out of timeouts now. Perm has not used one yet. Pass there set by Kirkwood. Hit through and down for a kill by Schustrom, the senior for Pelican Rapids. 21-6 your score. Malia Tweeten will serve it for Pelican Rapids. Pass by Nelson. Set by Coast. Right side tip by Larson. Kirkwood there. Power tip by Hovland. Passed right over by Nelson. Dumped over by Kirkwood. Great save by Nelson. Set by Coast. Power tip by Hackle from the middle to the left side. Kill. And Perm up 22-6. In will come Haley Drews. She's a sophomore. Pass by Hovland, set by Kirkwood. Hit cross court by Schustrom, saved by Coe, set by Hackle, tipped into the net by Brudvik for an error and a Pelican Rapids point. 22-7, Perm leading it. Kirkwood will serve it. She's a setter. Cameron Kirkwood, she's a junior, and we're waiting for a substitution here. The down official didn't see them waiting. Okay. And here we go. Kirkwood with the serve for Pelican Rapids. 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Pass by Urbach. Set by Coast. Right side tip. No, it didn't go. Right idea. She tried to back tip it to the front left corner, Hackle did, and it stopped on the top of the net, hung there, and then fell back on the Perm side. If it went down, that would have been an easy point. 22-9. Pass by Drews. Hit by Hackle this time. Beats the block and a kill. Maddie Hackle with 8 kills in set number 1, and it's 23-9 Perm. Ace serve by Cameron Coase. That's her second ace. And it's set point for Perm, 24-9. Served by Coase. Almost an ace. Kirkwood saves that right by the score table, and they get it over. Urbach's there, set by Coase. Hit by Griffin, blocked back. Nope, they're going to save 4 hits. It did not go over. So an error on Perm and a Pelican Rapids point. Perm with 8 errors now, and Pelican Rapids with 6. It's still set point in set 1. Perm leads it 24-10. And, yeah, we got a player here who's not on the roster. And I don't know what to say for Pelican. Passed over. Hovland there. Set by Kirkwood. Hit into the net for an error by Pelican, and that's it. Perm will win set 1, 25-10. For a 1-0 lead. 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Addie Hackett with 8 kills. Kyla Wolf with 3 aces. Cameron Coase with 2 for Perm. Pelican Rapids, not much. Schustrom and Arrow with 1 ace or 1-8 kill apiece and no aces. Perm has had eight errors, and Pelican Rapids 7. We'll come back with set 2. Let's take a two and a half minute break on the Lakes 99.5.
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0: 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Set on the side by Kirkwood, hit, and a beautiful block by Addie Hackle. She blocks Ari Hovland, and Perham up now 1-0 here in set two. They won the first set 25-10. Perham football at Barnesville tomorrow night. Fred Saylor will join me. That'll be at 7 o'clock. The kickoff at 7 right here in the Lakes, 99-5. 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Stay there by Tweeten. Set by Kirkwood. Then finally hit over by Schustrom. Flattle there. Set by Coase. Hit by Kyla Wolf with a kill from the back row. Kyla can hit from the back row, and she does it well. She got three aces and a kill now. Need a win. Esser gets it right for plumbing, heating, cooling repairs, maintenance, and installations. 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And then tipped over left-handed by Hackle. Saved by Hovland. Set by Kirkwood. Right side hit coming into the net for Pelican and an error. And that was by Schustrom. And that's the first error of set two. And Perm's up 3-0. Lee Urbach will serve it. Pass by Hovland. Set by Kirkwood. Back row hit over. And that was by Tweeten. Saved by Flatto. Tipped over and a kill by Addie Hackle. She's got 9 now, and it's 4-0 Perham. And Leah Urbach at that line. She finished out set one, and she started set two. They started the same rotation, and she is just giving them a rocket every time. Tweeting there, set by Kirkwood, hit over by Hauger, tipped in into the net for Perham. It just bad pass, didn't work. First error for Perham, and there you go. Pelican Rapids on the scoreboard. Perham leads it 4-1. Yeah, Perham at Barnesville for football. Perham is 3-1, and Barnesville's 2-2 on the year. I haven't said that for forever, right? Set by Coast. Hit by Brudvik and a kill by Hallie Brudvik. Nice wrap around on the arm follow-through on that outside cross court. Brudvik with the point. And it's 5-1 Perham. Cameron Coastal serve it. Knuckleball serve. Beautiful serve. Good pass over there by Tweeten, and then Kirkwood passes it over. Wolf serves up by Coast. Right side hit, kind of a tip by Griffin, goes into the net for an error. And another Pelican Rapids point, 5-2 Perm with the lead. Carly Hovland will serve it. She's a libero for Pelican Rapids, wearing the white uniform. Everybody else got black on. Pass by Griffin, set by Coast. Hit by Hackle. They're going to say four touches, air on Perm, and a Pelican Rapids point. Five-three-year score. Pass by Griffin. One-handed set by Coast. She can do that, and she does it well. Hit over by Hackle. Set by Kirkwood. Hit and a block there. Beautiful block out there by Hackle and Griffin. And they get the point as they block Milbeck. And 6-3 Perham. And almost an ace, but it gets over, then tipped back over by Brudvik. Then he passed out of bounds, so Brudvik will get the kill. It's her second kill for Hallie Brudvik. And it's 7-3 Perham. Addie Hackle serving it. Oh, nice serve, but a good pass there by Hovland and Kirkwood, too. And they finally get it over then with Tweeten. 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Free ball for Perham. Hackle's there. Set by Coast. Hit by Zacharias. Blocked back. And a point for Pelican Rapids after the block in the middle by Ari Hovland. And it's 7-4. Pelican Rapids fighting their way back into this. Here comes a serve by Hovland. Pass by Brudvik, then Coast, hit over by Griffin, hit the net, rolled over, kill. Had a lot of topspin on that one, and good thing she did, because it hit fairly low down the net, but spun all the way up it and over. And Griffin gets her third kill, and Perm gets a point, 8-4 Yellow Jackets. Hallie Brudvik will serve it. A little bit long on the serve out. Pelican Rapids point. 5-6 seniors on this Pelican Rapids squad. 8-5 your score. Permanent lead. Gravelin will serve it for Pelican Rapids. Pass by Nelson. Set by Coast. Right side hit by Griffin through the block and a kill. Four kills for Jocelyn Griffin. 9-5 your Perm Yellow Jacket lead here on your KLN Family Brand scoreboard. Serving it will be Jocelyn Griffin. So have a good night. Four kills. No aces yet, but that's a bullet. Wow, and a great job there by Kirkwood. And they hit it out of bounds. Pelican Rapids does for an error and a Perm point. That one had some on it, that serve. Gravelin actually is the one that passed it. Timeout, Pelican Rapids. Let's take a 90-second break on Lakes 99.5.
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3: Well, Jovi Larson with a kill from the outside, and Addy Hackle with a hit from the back row, back right corner, and it's in for a kill. So Hackle with 10 kills. Larson got her first one, and it's 12-5. Yellow Jackets in set two. They lead the match 1-0. Griffin with a serve. Hard but long and out, and another Pelican Rapids point, and it's 12-6. Pelicans still struggling offensively. They only have 2 kills total. No aces. How are they staying in this? Quite honestly, yeah, just per mayors. We've given them 5 of their 6 points here in this set. Pass by Nelson. Set by Coast. Hit by Zacharias. Kill. Well, Mia Zacharias gets her second kill. 13-6 your score. Tomorrow again, Perm football at Barnesville. 7 o'clock kickoff. Fred Saylor will join me. Barnesville, you know, a perennial state team. Many times state finalist, too, and state champion, too. So that'll be a good game tomorrow. They're 2-2. Perm's 3-1. I think it's a 50-50 game, to be honest with you. Wolf with a serve. That one into the net. Okay, she's had a great night, though, with 3 aces. She's allowed one of those. 13-7 your score. Malia Tweeten will serve it for Pelican Rapids. Pass by Flatto. Set by Coast. Hit from the right side by Larson. Saved by Tweeten and then Kirkwood. And then finally over by Hovland. Set by Coast. Hit by Hackle. Nice pop up there by Kirkwood. Finally passed over by Schustrom. Saved by Wolf. Dumped over by Coast. Diving save over there by Gravelin. And then passed over by Kirkwood. Wolf is there. Set by Coast. Hit by Hackle through the block and a kill. Just ripped through it. She got 11 kills now. And it's now 14-7 Perham. As they retrieve the ball, here we go. Jovi Larson will serve it for Perham. Perham volleyball, no match on Saturday. They got a Saturday off. Pass by Hovland, set by Kirkwood. Right side hit by Schustrom, saved by Wolf, set by Coast. Hit by Brudvik and a kill by Hallie Brudvik. She's got 3 kills. Lakes Area Coaches show on Saturday. Perm volleyball home against Fergus next Tuesday. Perm volleyball home against DGF next Thursday. And then Perm home against Pillager next week for football. All right. Pass by Brudvik. Tipped over by Larson. Set by Kirkwood. Hit by Hovland. Saved by Coast and by Brudvik. Hit by Hackle. And diving saved by Hovland. And then hit over on a roll shot by Tweeten. Finally, nice job over there by Wolf. Passed over by Hackle. Pass over by Hovland for Pelican Rapids. Wolf is there. Set by Coast. Tipped by Hackle. Diving save by Hovland. Back passed over then by Kirkwood. Punched over by Brudvik, but not enough. It wasn't her fault. It was way off the court. Only thing she could do. And it is an error and a Pelican Rapids point. Nice volley for both teams, and Pelican Rapids winning that volley. Cameron Kirkwood will serve it. 15-8 Perham. Pass by Wolf. Oh, near the net. Popped up by Coast. Hit into the net by Hackle for another error. And it's 15-9 Pelican Rapids. Perham has given them 8 of their 9 points. Pass by Wolf. Pass set by Nelson. Passed over by Hackle. Set by Kirkwood, hit by Hovland, through the block, and a kill. Ari Hovland gets her first kill, and it's 15-10. Pelican Rapids is in this. Gravelin with a serve, pass by Flatto, set by Coast. Hit by Hackle into the net for another error. Perham with 9 errors now. Pelican Rapids is only 2, and it's 15-11 Perham.

0: Perm's got way more offense, just committing just too many errors. Too many going out of bounds or in the net. And you got to straighten that out, and this is not even close. Pass by Wolf, saved by Flatto, saved by Hackle over. Good effort. 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Nice save by Nelson. Pass by Coast, hit by Brudvik, and a kill by Hallie Brudvik. That's her fourth kill. And Perm finally gets out of that rotation. 16-11, your score. Serving it will be Cameron Coast. She's got two aces tonight. Make it three. That went off of Milbeck. It was close. But she is an ace to Coast. 17-11, Perm. I think she said, you know, that's enough. Here we go. Pass by Milbeck and Kirkwood. Hovland will punch it over. Easy ball for Perm. Nelson there. Set by Coast. Outside hit by Brudvik. Down the line. Saved by Tweeten. Passed over and out of bounds. And we're going to give a kill to Brudvik. They never had any control over that one. Five kills for Hallie Brudvik. And it's 18-11 Perm on your KLN Family Brand scoreboard. Second set. Perm leads the match 1-0. Served by Coast again. Passed by Tweeten and Kirkwood. Passed over by Tweeten. Nelson there, set by Coast. Hit over by Griffin. Saved by Kirkwood. Then Hovland and hit over by Kirkwood. Saved by Nelson. Great save there. Set by Coast. Hit by Hackle. Cut it to the right side. Out of bounds. A little bit too sharp. And it's an error and a Pelican Rapids point. Well, yeah. Perm's got 10 errors. Pelican Rapids has 12 points. Perm leads at 18-12. Pass by Wolf, set by Coast, hit by Brudvik. Nice hit by Brudvik on the outside. Good wrap on her follow through, and she gets her sixth kill. Nice job by the senior. 19-12 Perm. Serving it, Addie Hackle. Good Perm crowd. Very good Perm crowd. Oh, out. They let it go at the last second. And luckily they did because it was out, but only by three, 4 inches maybe out the back end. I thought it was going to go in for sure. It just went a little bit long. 19-13 your score. Pass by Nelson. Ace serve for Pelican Rapids, their first ace tonight. And that goes to Ari Hovland. Perm has six aces, Pelican with one, and it's 19-14 Perm. Pass by Nelson, set by Coast. Right side hit by Griffin down the line, saved by Hovland and Kirkwood. Back row hit by Hovland into the net for an error and a Perm point. That's only the third error on Pelican Rapids. They have played extremely clean volleyball, but they're not taking many chances, though. They're not ripping into the ball. 20-14, Perms is letting it fly, and sometimes that goes out. Brudvik with a serve. Pass by Hovland, set by Kirkwood. Right side hit, blocked, out of bounds, and that'll be a kill for number 9, Tweeten. That's her first kill. That's the fourth kill for Pelican Rapids as a team. 20-15, your score. Izzy Gravelin will serve it for Pelican Rapids. We're in set two. Perm won the first set. Pass by Hackle, set by Coast. Hit by Zacharias. Kill. Right from the middle down the right side. And Mia Zacharias gets her third kill. Perm spreading it out pretty good. They get seven players with kills. 21-15. And Natalie Flatto will serve it for Perm. Down the middle, sliding save by Hovland, set by Kirkwood. Hit cross court by Tweeten, saved by Nelson, set by Coast, hit by Larson, deep and out. Just didn't get on top of it. So an error and another Pelican Rapids point, and it's 21-16. Bryn Walsh will come in to serve. She is a senior. Pass by Nelson, set by Coast. Hit by Zacharias, block back. Great save by Nelson. Zacharias couldn't get it over, and the block for Pelican Rapids, and that was by Kirkwood. We'll get the point. 21-17. That one out for error and a Perm point. 22-17, and we got a time. No, we don't. Thought we did. We do not have a timeout. And serving it, Kyla Wolf. She's got three aces and a kill tonight. Pass by Tweeten and by Kirkwood. Hit over, saved by Nelson and Coast. Hit by Larson. Saved by Schustrom. Set by Kirkwood. Back row hit by Hovland. Through the block. Saved by Wolf. Set by Coast. Back row roll shot hit by Flatto. Saved by Hovland. Set by Kirkwood. Dumps it over and a kill. Nice dump there by Kirkwood. Cameron Kirkwood. And that heck is the Pelican Rapids bench cranked up. They were screaming at that one. It was a good dump right in the middle of the Yellow Jacket defense. 22-18 your score. Pass by Nelson. Set by Coast. Hit by Hackle. Cross court. Saved by Hovland. And Hovland. Pass back over then by Gravlin. Nelson. Then Coast. Hit by Hackle. Block back. Saved by Nelson. Set flat with a set. Pushed over by Larson. Saved by Schustrom. Kirkwood there. Hit by Hovland. Through the block. Saved by Nelson. Pass by Coast. Back row hit by Wolf. And a kill by Kyla Wolf. She gets her second kill from the back row. She's got that dialed in. She got a few against Fergus, too. It's not easy. She's not very tall, but she's hitting from the back row, and it's hard to get it over at the right angle on that net, and she does, and get a good spin on it so it drops. 23-18 Perm. Larson with a serve. Pass by Tweeten. Set by Kirkwood. Hit by Hovland. Block back. And a point for Perm. Addie Hackle with a single block. 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Here comes a serve by Larson. Pass by Hovland. 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Punched up by Coast. Great save by Brudvik and a kill. One hand. Oh, they're going to say it's out. I'm sorry. Out. Hit the antenna. Just barely. Oh, that's too bad. She made a fantastic effort. Still set point for Perm. 24-19 your score. Pass by Nelson. Pass by Flatto. Hit over by Brudvik. Saved by Kirkwood. And then Tweeten. Hit over by Milbeck. Saved by Wolf. Set by Coast. Hit by Brudvik through. Saved by Hovland. Set by Kirkwood. Hovland with a hit block and a point. Nice block over there by Hackle. 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Let's take a recap brought to you by Minnesota Motor Company and Old National Bank. 11 kills for Addie Hackle, 6 for Brudvik, 4 for Griffin, 3 for Zacharias, 3 acers from Coast and Wolf for Perm. 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
0: Okay, back here in Lakes 99.5, we get an extended break here between sets 2 and 3. They're doing a little fundraiser for Dig Pink, trying to serve into the hula hoop from across. So a little bit of a recap. Perham has had eight errors in the first set, 13 in the second. Pelican Rapids had 7 in the first, only 4 in the second. And that's kind of how Pelican Rapids have been staying into this, because they only have 5 kills as a team total. Nobody has more than 1 and 1 ace. Perham won the first set 25-10. Perham won the second set 25-19. If they cut the errors down to 8 or under, this thing's done in a hurry. So we're going to take another break because they're getting close to, getting ready to go. We'll come back with set 3, possibly the last set of this match. Let's take a 1-minute break on Lakes 99.5.
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0: All right, back here in Lake Standard and 5. Yeah, still picking up all this stuff. Let's take another 1-minute break on the Lakes 99.5.

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1: All right, well, here we go. Yellow Jackets leading at 2-0. Pelican Rapids have the first serve of set number 3. Kirkwood will serve it. Cameron Kirkwood, their setter. Here we go. Pass by Nelson, set by Coast. Hit by Gillespie, tipped it through. Save over there by Milbeck. And now we're going to give a kill to Greta Gillespie. That's her first. 1-0 lead for Perm. Yeah, they cut the errors down to under 8, and this will be a blowout. Coastal serve it. Pass by Milbeck. Ace serve by Cameron Coast. That's our fourth ace tonight. Perm with 7 as a team. Pelican Rapids with 1. And it's 2-0 Perm. Served by Coast. Pass by Hovland. Set by Kirkwood. Tip by Hovland. Saved by Coast. Set by Wolf. Hit by a Hackle. Ooh, a little bit too much wrap on it and into the net for an error. It's a nice hit, too. That's why I went, ooh, because that would have been a dandy. Just a little too far off the net for that much foul through. 2-1 your score. Perm leading it. Carly Hovland will serve it. Pass by Nelson. Pass by Wolf. Pass by Griffin. Saved by Hovland. Set by Kirkwood. Hit, nice block out there by Gillespie. No, it went out, so it'll be a point. Pelican Rapids, my bad. And that kill will go to Milbeck. Landon Milbeck. London Milbeck. She's a sophomore. First kill tonight. 2-2 your score. Hovland will serve it. Pass by Nelson. Set by Coast. Hit by Hackle, kill. Nice outside hit down the middle of the court. Kaboom, as we used to say in the old days. Kaboom! 3-2 lead. And serving it will be Sophie Nelson. Sophie with a serve. Deep pass by Hovland, backpedaling. Then Hovland, different one, of course. Tipped over by Arrow. Saved by Flato. Hit by Griffin through. Save set by Kirkwood. Tip over by Milbeck. And Milbeck with a kill on the tip. Her second kill. Little miscommunication in the back row for Perm. 3-3 your score. Hubbum with a serve. Passed by Hackle. Set by Coast, hit by Griffin down the line, right side kill. 5 kills for Jocelyn Griffin. This is the first time we've seen her take one straight down the line. She's been hitting them to the middle and cross court lately, and that one down the line, nobody home. 4-3 lead, Addie Hackle will serve it. We're in set 3, Perm leads it 2-0. Here's a serve by Hackle. Sliding save over there by Schustrom, set by Kirkwood, hit over then by Hovland, saved by Nelson, set by Coast. Hit by Brudvick and a kill by Hallie Brudvick. Brudvick with 7 kills now. Starting to rack them up here. And it's 5-3 Perm. A lot of pink in the crowd. Served by Hackle. Passed by Hovland. Set by Kirkwood. Hit by Tweeten. Saved by Hackle, set by Coast, hit by Brudvick, deep and out. And anybody touch it? No. So an error on Perm and a Pelican Rapids point. It was close, but they did. I didn't think they did. 5-4 your score. Coming in to serve will be Gravelin. Gravelin will serve it. Pass by Hackle, set by Coast. Hit over by Zacharias, deep and out. And it's 5-5. And again, Perma's given them three of their 5 points. And Pelican has no errors. Serve, passed by Hackle. Passed by Coast. Hit over by Griffin. Saved there by Arrow and Hovland. Pass deep by Tweeten, and we got double touch called on an overhead pass by Tweeten. So an Aaron Pelican and a Perm point. Jackets take a 6-5 lead. Jocelyn Griffin will serve it. Hovland with a pass. Set by Kirkwood. Hit and blocked. And nope, not going to get it over. The block did it. They basically passed it into the net. And it's not an error or a kill. Yeah, it's nothing really. 7-5, Perm leads it. Griffin will serve it. Pass by Hovland. Pass by Hovland. Dumped over by Kirkwood. Nelson's there, set by Coast. Hit by Brodvik with a kill. Nice job by Brodvik. And then she's getting him. And Nelson's all over screaming. Good deal. Allie Brodvik took one straight down the line, just belted it hard. That's her 8th kill. Looked good on that outside. 8-5 lead. Serving it now, Griffin again. Ace serve by Griffin. That one came so fast, the line judge looked at the up judge, didn't know if it was in or out. It was that quick. And it was definitely in. It happens. Sometimes you need some help with some more set of eyes. You don't have cameras like you do in college and all that. 9-5 lead for Perm. Another bullet by Griffin. Save. Finally, roll shot over by Hovland. Free ball for Perm. Zacharias there. Set by Coast. Hit by Brodvik through the block. Save there by Arrow and Kirkwood. Back row hit by Hovland. Into the block by Zacharias. Not in the net. Blocked by Zacharias. And a point for Perm. Single block. 10-5. Timeout, Pelican Rapids. We'll take one, too. Let's take a one-minute break on the Lakes, 99.5.
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1: Perms leads it 11-5 coming out of the Pelican timeout, served by Griffin. A serve by Griffin as it went off of Gravelin. And Griffin, that's her second ace tonight. Perm has done well there. 9 aces so far tonight. Pelican Rapids with 1. 11-5 Perm. Wow, another hard one, but long and out for Perham's Griffin, but that's okay. 11-6 Perham. Bryn Welsh will come in to serve for the Vikings. Pass by Nelson, set by Coast. Hit by Brodvik through the block, and a kill by Brodvik. Hallie Brodvik with 9 kills. You know, her kill percentage is huge tonight. She's putting down just about everything they give her. And sometimes you can't get it to her. It's not a point of that. You just can't sometimes. It's just the way it's passed, the setup. 12-6 lead. Zacharias with a serve. Side spin serve. Hovland's there. Set by Kirkwood. Right side hit through, and that was by Tweeten. Saved by Hackle. Passed over, then tipped over, then Coast gets it. Now Pelican passes it back. Perm with the ball. Set by Coast. Hit by Gillespie through the block. Passed over by Tweeten, saved by Zacharias, tipped over by Coase, saved by Hovland, tipped over again by Tweeten, saved by Coase, set by Hackle, hit by Brodvik. Really? Okay, net violation on Perham. I didn't see who. And so an error on Perham and a Pelican Rapids point. and it's 12-7. Pass by Nelson, set by Coast. Brodvik punches it over, saved by Kirkwood and Tweeten. Hit over and a kill on the right side by Kirkwood. The setter gets a kill out there. Beat the block. Double block was there. She just beat it. And it's 12-8. Tweeting with a serve. Good serve. Passed over by Flatto on a one-touch. Hovland's there. Dumped over by Kirkwood. Saved there by Nelson and Coast. Hit over by Brodvik. And a kill by Brodvik. It'll be a net violation. So Brodvik won't get the kill. Even though she put it down, it'll be a net violation on Pelican. Either way, Perm gets the point. But you like to see her get that kill. And it's 13-8. Serving it, Kyla Wolf, who's got three aces tonight and two kills from the back row. And almost another ace. Hovland just barely saved it. No, it is. They never got it. Nope. They had to bring it all the way back on the court and then get it over. Kyla Wolf with four aces now. First pass went almost into the bleachers. They saved it, brought it back, couldn't get it over. 14-8 Perm. Set three of this match. Perm leads it 2-0. Wolf with a serve. Ace. They let it go. Hovland let it go at the last second. Kyla Wolf with five aces now. And it's 15-8. That's the last girl that you want to let her get rolling because she'll bury you. She's got five already. There's another one. Close. Hovland dives and saves it. Hovland with a, or Kirk with a set hit over then by Hovland. Saved by Wolf, set by Coast, hit by Hackle off the top of the net, down the line, and a kill by Addie Hackle. That's her 13th kill. Perm up 16-8. Again, Perm football at Barnesville tomorrow night, 7 o'clock kickoff. Perm is 3-1, Barnesville's 2-2, and we'll see. Lakes area coaches show on 8 o'clock Saturday morning. 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Oh, tried to back tip it over. Kirkwood error. And Perm point. Basically into the net. 17-8 Perm. And Kyla Wolf will serve it. Pass by Hovland. Set by Kirkwood. Right side hit cross court and out of bounds by Schustrom for an error and a Perm point. By the way, officiating night, fantastic. Seriously. I don't know who they are, but they are two very good officials. A male and a female official, and they're doing fantastic. 18-8, Wolf with a serve. Pass by Hovland. A serve by Wolf. Went into the score table. Six aces for Kyla Wolf. Wow. 19-8 Perm. 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Good save, set by Coast. Tipped deep by Gillespie for the kill. Good job by Greta Gillespie. Read the defense perfect. One-handed just shoved it to the back right corner. They dove and got a hand on it. 20-8 Perm. We have a timeout on the floor. We'll take 1-2. Let's just take a 30-second break on the Lakes, 99.5.
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1: 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Perm leads it 20-8 in set three. And this match is now, yep, it's an hour old pretty much right now. Yeah. And they lead the match 2-0, so if they win this set, it's over. Be nice for them to get a early night. They've had a lot of five-set matches this year, a lot of fours, too. It's been a lot of late nights. Wolf with a serve. Pass by Hovland. Hit over by Hovland, excuse me. Wolf is there with a save. Set by Coast, hit by Gillespie. saved by Tweeten and Kirkwood. Back row hit by Tweeten into the net for an error and a perm point. Each team with five errors. Well, there you go. Perm kept the errors down. They got only five, and they're up 21-8. You keep them down, and you're going to – and you put some aces and kills with that. There you go. Wolf with another serve. That one got away from her. Error. I'll take blame for that one, mentioning the errors. Okay. But Kyla, nice night with six aces and two kills. 21-9 Perm. Kirkwood will serve it for Pelican Rapids, a junior setter. She had a pretty good night. She's done a little – she's covered a lot of ground out there. Leah Urbach coming in for Zacharias in the back row. So Perm using their bench. Pass by Wolf. Set by Coast. Tip by Hackle. Saved by Kirkwood and Tweeten. Hit over then by Milbeck. Saved by Wolf. Set by Coast. Hit by Hackle from the outside. Middle kill. You give her a good set, she's going to dial it in and hammer it. But the good set comes usually from having a good pass. We got a great setter in Cameron Coast, but even she cannot make up for a pass that's really bad. She can give you a hit, but not a great one. 22-9. Pass by Hovland. Set by Kirkwood. Hit by Hovland. Blocked back. And a point for Perham. Griffin in on the block. Jackets lead at 23-9. 2 points away from winning the set and match. And there's another serve by Coast. Pass by Hovland. Set by Kirkwood. Hit by Milbeck. Saved there by Urbach. Set by Coast. Hit by Gillespie. Saved by Hovland. Set by Kirkwood. Right side hit and a kill from the right side by Schustrom. That's her second kill of the night. 23-10 Perham. Yeah, you got to hand it to the Pelican Rapids volleyball team. They make a lot of noise when they score. Good for them. Hovland serves it. Pass by Wolves. Set by Coast. Right side hit by Griffin and a kill. Cross court. It's her third kill. First one from the right side. Set and match point for Perham. 24-10 your score. And serving it, Greta Gillespie. By the way, the amount of prizes they had or auction items out there was fantastic for Dig Pink. Tweeting there, Hovland there, Tweeting with a pass over, free ball for Perham. Wolf with a pass, set by Coast, hit by Griffin, block back, good block. Pass there by Zacharias, saved by Griffin, passed over by Zacharias. Out. And it's still set match point for Perham, 24-11 your score. Hovland will serve it, Ari Hovland. Pass by Nelson. Pass by Coast. Hit by Zacharias. And a kill. That will do it. Perham wins set 3, 25-11 for a 3-0 victory here tonight. Let's take a break on our Perham Pete's Ranch and Fun Zone postgame show. Let's take a one-minute break on the Lakes 99.5.
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1: Okay, back here in the Lakes 99.5. Our recap here on our Perham Pete's Ranch and Fun Zone postgame show. Yellow Jackets having a really good night here on Dig Pink. And we're going to go through the stats here for Pelican Rapids to start with. They had two kills from Milbeck, Kirkwood, and Schustrom. And one kill from Hovland, Tweeten, and Arrow. And they had one ace, and that was for Hovland. They had errors of 7 in the first set, 4 in the second, and 5 in the third. And that's the Pelican Rapids Vikings. So they had 9 kills total as a team. Good defense by Perham and one ace. Yellow Jackets, they were led by Addie Hack with 14 kills. Hallie Brudwick with 9. 5 for Jocelyn Griffin. 4 for Mia Zacharias. 3 for Greta Gillespie. 2 for Kyla Wolf, 1 for Cameron Coast, 1 for Jovi Larson. And aces, boy, they rocked it there. Kyla Wolf with 6 aces, Cameron Coast with 4, and Griffin with 2. So Perham had 8 errors in the first set, 13 in the second, and 7 in the third. Perham won the first set 25-10, the second set 25-19, and the third set 25-11 for the 3-0 victory here tonight. Well, we'll take our final break of the night. When we come back, we'll hand out our player of the game, brought to you by Lakes Ace Hardware on the Lakes 99.5.
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1: 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Yellow Jackets at 39 kills tonight, 12 aces. 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Easily Kyla Wolf, 6 aces and 2 kills, those from the back row, and played a lot of good defense here tonight. Also, Hallie Brudwick with 9 kills tonight. They are both our players of the game, brought to you by Lakes Ace Hardware in downtown Perham. Yellow Jacket football team, they're going to be at Barnesville to take on the Trojans tomorrow night, 7 o'clock kickoff. Lakes Area Coaches Show on 8 o'clock on Saturday morning. And there you have it, Perham your winner 3-0 over Pelican Rapids. 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
16: A frost advisory begins at midnight tonight and continues until 9 a.m. tomorrow. Lows level off around 38 tonight under clear skies. Winds out of the northwest, 5 to 10 miles per hour. Daytime highs approaching 59 tomorrow. Mainly clear skies. Lows around 46 tomorrow night. Mainly cloudy skies expected. That's your forecast. I'm Staff Meteorologist Paul Frombley. Currently 51.

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4: A frost advisory begins at midnight tonight and continues until 9 a.m. tomorrow. Lows level off around 38 tonight under clear skies. Winds out of the northwest, 5 to 10 miles per hour. Daytime highs approaching 59 tomorrow, mainly clear skies. Lows around 46 tomorrow night, mainly cloudy skies expected. That's your forecast. I'm Staff Meteorologist Paul Trombley. Right now, 48.

0: Classic Hits, Lakes 99.5. Say, this year's Community Christmas Cantata is rapidly approaching. The first practice will be held Sunday, November 1st at St. Paul's in Purim at 3:30 p.m. Performances are going to be held at St. Paul's in Purim on Saturday, December 12th at 5 p.m., Trinity Lutheran Church in New York Mills, Sunday, December 13th at 3 p.m. Again, the first practice will be at St. Paul's November 1st at 3:30 p.m.
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2: 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Listen for the latest weather forecast and the latest reports from the Weather Spotter Network. 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
3: A frost advisory begins at midnight tonight and continues until 9 a.m. tomorrow. Lows level off around 38 tonight under clear skies. Winds out of the northwest, 5 to 10 miles per hour. Daytime highs approaching 59 tomorrow, mainly clear skies. Lows around 46 tomorrow night, mainly cloudy skies expected. That's your forecast. I'm Staff Meteorologist Paul Frombly. Right now, 48.

0: 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And the 80s, Casey Kasem is taking you back to October 5th, 1985. 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
4: A frost advisory begins at midnight tonight and continues until 9 a.m. tomorrow. Lows level off around 38 tonight under clear skies. Winds out of the northwest, 5 to 10 miles per hour. Daytime highs approaching 59 tomorrow, mainly clear skies. Lows around 46 tomorrow night, mainly cloudy skies expected. That's your forecast. I'm staff meteorologist Paul Trombley. Right now, 48.

0: Classic Hits, Lakes 99.5. Say, this year's Community Christmas Cantata is rapidly approaching. The first practice will be held Sunday, November 1st at St. Paul's in Purim at 3:30 p.m. Performances are going to be held at St. Paul's in Purim on Saturday, December 12th at 5 p.m., Trinity Lutheran Church in New York Mills, Sunday, December 13th at 3 p.m. Again, the first practice will be at St. Paul's November 1st at 3:30 p.m.
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3: A frost advisory begins at midnight tonight and continues until 9 a.m. tomorrow. Lows level off around 38 tonight under clear skies. Winds out of the northwest, 5 to 10 miles per hour. Daytime highs approaching 59 tomorrow, mainly clear skies. Lows around 46 tomorrow night, mainly cloudy skies expected. That's your forecast. I'm Staff Meteorologist Paul Trombley. Right now, 48.
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0: Emily Ripley is here from Love, Inc. We want to know about the fall fundraiser that's coming up.
1: So our fall fundraiser is Sunday, October 11th from 4 to 7 p.m. at St. Paul's Lutheran School, the gymnasium. We are going to have a silent auction of a delicious donated meal, pulled pork sandwiches, church-made potato salads, and just a lot of goodies. We'll have a presentation, a Made with Love market, so any of those delicious baked items and maybe canned items, fresh garden items, games for the kids. The silent auction, we're still receiving items in up until October 5th. We've got some home cleaning that you can bid on, a two-hour service. We've got a nice, really nice ice auger. That's going to be a great item to bid on. We are going to have a beautiful water feature.
0: Well, again, this is all coming up on
1: Sunday, October 11th from 4 to 7 p.m. at St. Paul's Lutheran School Gymnasium here in Pahrump. Come in and enjoy yourself. We'd love to see you connect and share about what Love, Inc., what we do within the community and how we connect with our churches in order to be involved with our neighbors in need.
0: To learn more, get online, maybe get some information.
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2: A frost advisory begins at midnight tonight and continues until 9 a.m. tomorrow. Lows level off around 38 tonight under clear skies. Winds out of the northwest, 5 to 10 miles per hour. Daytime highs approaching 59 tomorrow, mainly clear skies. Lows around 46 tomorrow night, mainly cloudy skies expected. That's your forecast. I'm Staff Meteorologist Paul Trombley. Currently, it's 47 degrees.

0: Ripley is here from Love, Inc. We want to know about the fall fundraiser that's coming up.
1: So our fall fundraiser is Sunday, October 11th from 4 to 7 p.m. at St. Paul's Lutheran School, the gymnasium. We are going to have a silent auction of a delicious donated meal, pulled pork sandwiches, church-made potato salads, and just a lot of goodies. We'll have a presentation, a Made with Love market, so any of those delicious baked items and maybe canned items, fresh garden items, games for the kids. The silent auction, we're still receiving items in up until October 5th. We've got some home cleaning that you can bid on, a two-hour service. We've got a nice, really nice ice auger. That's going to be a great item to bid on. We are going to have a beautiful water feature.
0: Well, again, this is all coming up on
1: Sunday, October 11th from 4 to 7 p.m. at St. Paul's Lutheran School Gymnasium here in Pahrump. Come in and enjoy yourself. We'd love to see you connect and share about what Love, Inc., what we do within the community and how we connect with our churches in order to be involved with our neighbors in need.
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4: A frost advisory begins at midnight tonight and continues until 9 a.m. tomorrow. Lows level off around 38 tonight under clear skies. Winds out of the northwest, 5 to 10 miles per hour. Daytime highs approaching 59 tomorrow, mainly clear skies. Lows around 46 tomorrow night, mainly cloudy skies expected. That's your forecast. I'm Staff Meteorologist Paul Trombley. Currently, it's 47 degrees.
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1: A frost advisory begins at midnight tonight and continues until 9 a.m. tomorrow. Lows level off around 38 overnight under clear skies, northwesterly winds 5 to 10 miles per hour. Lots of sunshine Friday, highs level off around 59. Mainly cloudy skies expected Friday night, lows level off around 46. I'm meteorologist Paul Frombley. Currently, it's 47 degrees.
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0: Classic Hits, Lakes 99.5. Say, this year's Community Christmas Cantata is rapidly approaching. The first practice will be held Sunday, November 1st at St. Paul's in Purim at 3:30 p.m. Performances are going to be held at St. Paul's in Purim on Saturday, December 12th at 5 p.m., Trinity Lutheran Church in New York Mills, Sunday, December 13th at 3 p.m. Again, the first practice will be at St. Paul's November 1st at 3:30 p.m. Grab your friends and get ready for the Otter Tail Boutique Crawl. 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
1: weather. A frost advisory begins at midnight tonight and continues until 9 a.m. tomorrow. Lows level off around 38 overnight under clear skies, northwesterly winds 5 to 10 miles per hour. Lots of sunshine Friday, highs level off around 59. Mainly cloudy skies expected Friday night, lows level off around 46. I'm meteorologist Paul Frombley. Currently, it's 47 degrees.
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0: 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And the 80s, Casey Kasem is taking you back to October 5th, 1985. 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
2: weather. A frost advisory continues. Clear skies overnight with a low of 40. Northwest winds 5 to 10 miles per hour. High of 59, Friday, mainly sunny. Cloudy Friday night, lows dip down to about 46. Sunshine mixed with clouds at times. Saturday, decreasing clouds by Sunday. Mid-60s, Saturday, upper 50s by Sunday. I'm staff meteorologist Paul Trombley. Currently 46.

0: 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And the 80s, Casey Kasem is taking you back to October 5th, 1985. 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
2: A frost advisory continues. Clear skies overnight with a low of 40. Northwest winds 5 to 10 miles per hour. High of 59 Friday, mainly sunny. Cloudy Friday night, lows dip down to about 46. Sunshine mixed with clouds at times. Saturday, decreasing clouds by Sunday. Mid-60s, Saturday, upper 50s by Sunday. I'm staff meteorologist Paul Crombley. Right now, it's 45 degrees.

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1: A frost advisory continues until 9 a.m. today. 37 overnight under clear skies, northwest winds 5 to 10 miles per hour. Mainly clear Friday, high of 59. Cloudy Friday night, 46. Partly cloudy skies Saturday, decreasing clouds by Sunday. Mid-60s Saturday, upper 50s by Sunday. That's your forecast. I'm staff meteorologist Paul Trombley. Right now, 45.

0: Ripley is here from Love, Inc. We want to know about the fall fundraiser that's coming up.
1: So our fall fundraiser is Sunday, October 11th from 4 to 7 p.m. at St. Paul's Lutheran School, the gymnasium. We are going to have a silent auction of a delicious donated meal, pulled pork sandwiches, church-made potato salads, and just a lot of goodies. We'll have a presentation, a Made with Love market, so any of those delicious baked items and maybe canned items, fresh garden items, games for the kids. The silent auction, we're still receiving items in up until October 5th. We've got some home cleaning that you can bid on, a two-hour service. We've got a nice, really nice ice auger. That's going to be a great item to bid on. We are going to have a beautiful water feature.
0: Well, again, this is all coming up on
1: Sunday, October 11th from 4 to 7 p.m. at St. Paul's Lutheran School Gymnasium here in Perham. Come in and enjoy yourself. We'd love to see you connect and share about what Love, Inc., what we do within the community and how we connect with our churches in order to be involved with our neighbors in need.
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2: A frost advisory continues until 9 a.m. today. 37 overnight under clear skies, northwest winds 5 to 10 miles per hour. Mainly clear Friday, high of 59. Cloudy Friday night, 46. Partly cloudy skies Saturday, decreasing clouds by Sunday. Mid-60s Saturday, upper 50s by Sunday. That's your forecast. I'm staff meteorologist Paul Trombley. Right now, 44.
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0: This week on Casey Kasem's American Top 40, the 70s, we're taking you back to October 7th, 1978. And the 80s, Casey Kasem is taking you back to October 5th, 1985. 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
1: A frost advisory continues until 9 a.m. today. 37 overnight under clear skies, northwest winds 5 to 10 miles per hour. Mainly clear Friday, high of 59. Cloudy Friday night, 46. Partly cloudy skies Saturday, decreasing clouds by Sunday. Mid-60s Saturday, upper 50s by Sunday. That's your forecast. I'm Staff Meteorologist Paul Trombley. Right now, 44.

0: Ripley is here from Love, Inc. We want to know about the fall fundraiser that's coming up.
1: So our fall fundraiser is Sunday, October 11th from 4 to 7 p.m. at St. Paul's Lutheran School, the gymnasium. We are going to have a silent auction of a delicious donated meal, pulled pork sandwiches, church-made potato salads, and just a lot of goodies. We'll have a presentation, a Made with Love market, so any of those delicious baked items and maybe canned items, fresh garden items, games for the kids. The silent auction, we're still receiving items in up until October 5th. We've got some home cleaning that you can bid on, a two-hour service. We've got a nice, really nice ice auger. That's going to be a great item to bid on. We are going to have a beautiful water feature.
0: Well, again, this is all coming up on
1: Sunday, October 11th from 4 to 7 p.m. at St. Paul's Lutheran School Gymnasium here in Perham. Come in and enjoy yourself. We'd love to see you connect and share about what Love, Inc., what we do within the community and how we connect with our churches in order to be involved with our neighbors in need.
0: To learn more, get online, maybe get some information.
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2: A frost advisory continues until 9 a.m. today. 37 overnight under clear skies, northwest winds 5 to 10 miles per hour. Mainly clear Friday, high of 59. Cloudy Friday night, 46. Partly cloudy skies Saturday, decreasing clouds by Sunday. Mid-60s Saturday, upper 50s by Sunday. That's your forecast. I'm staff meteorologist Paul Trombley. Currently, it's 42 degrees.

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1: A frost advisory continues until 9 a.m. today. Lows level off around 40 overnight under clear skies, northwesterly winds 5 to 10 miles per hour. Daytime highs approaching 59, Friday mainly sunny. Lows level off around 46, Friday night overcast skies. The forecast is brought to you by Ag Country. I'm meteorologist Paul Trombley. Right now, it's 42 degrees.

0: A frost advisory continues until 9 a.m. today. Lows level off around 40 overnight under clear skies, northwesterly winds 5 to 10 miles per hour. Daytime highs approaching 59, Friday mainly sunny. Lows level off around 46, Friday night overcast skies. The forecast is brought to you by Ag Country. I'm meteorologist Paul Trombley. Right now, it's 42 degrees.
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0: 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And the 80s, Casey Kasem is taking you back to October 5th, 1985. 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
3: A frost advisory continues. Daytime highs approaching 59 today. Under mainly sunny skies, winds out of the west around 5 miles per hour. Lows level off around 46 tonight. Cloudy skies expected. Daytime highs approaching 65 tomorrow. Sunshine mixed with clouds at times. The forecast is brought to you by Ag Country. I'm meteorologist Paul Trombley. Right now, it's 43 degrees.
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0: Ripley is here from Love, Inc. We want to know about the fall fundraiser that's coming up.
1: So our fall fundraiser is Sunday, October 11th from 4 to 7 p.m. at St. Paul's Lutheran School, the gymnasium. We are going to have a silent auction of a delicious donated meal, pulled pork sandwiches, church-made potato salads, and just a lot of goodies. We'll have a presentation, a Made with Love market, so any of those delicious baked items and maybe canned items, fresh garden items, games for the kids. The silent auction, we're still receiving items in up until October 5th. We've got some home cleaning that you can bid on, a two-hour service. We've got a nice, really nice ice auger. That's going to be a great item to bid on. We are going to have a beautiful water feature.
0: Well, again, this is all coming up on
1: Sunday, October 11th from 4 to 7 p.m. at St. Paul's Lutheran School Gymnasium here in Pahrump. Come in and enjoy yourself. We'd love to see you connect and share about what Love, Inc., what we do within the community and how we connect with our churches in order to be involved with our neighbors in need.
0: To learn more, get online, maybe get some information.
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3: A frost advisory continues. Daytime highs approaching 59 today. Under mainly sunny skies, winds out of the west around 5 miles per hour. Lows level off around 46. Tonight, cloudy skies expected. Daytime highs approaching 65 tomorrow. Sunshine mixed with clouds at times. The forecast is brought to you by Ag Country. I'm meteorologist Paul Trombley. Right now, it's 43 degrees.

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3: 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Forecast coming up in just a moment. Right now, this is our on-record report brought to you by Carbonin Funeral and Cremation Service. George Doom, age 90 of Perham, passed away Friday, September 25th. Funeral service on record today will include a visitation from 11 a.m. to 1 p.m., memorial service at 1 p.m. at Schoenberger Funeral and Cremation Service. Suzanne Margie Bachman, 68 of Brainerd, passed away on September 28th. Memorial service will be held Saturday at 11 a.m. at Carbonin Funeral Home in Wadena, with visitation beginning 1 hour prior to the service. Debbie Gleasing, 79 of Perham, passed away Sunday, September 6th. Time of gathering begins at 2 p.m., followed by time of sharing at 3:30 p.m. tomorrow at Grassroots, located at 348-3447. That's 447th Avenue in Otter Tail, Grassroots. Schoenberger Funeral and Cremation Service is handling those arrangements. Joyce Chelmo, age 74 of Detroit Lakes, passed away September 12th. Memorial services are to be held on Saturday at 1:30 p.m. at Community Alliance Church in Detroit Lakes. Visitation 30 minutes prior to the services at the church, and arrangements with Carbonin Funeral and Cremation Service of New York Mills. Denise Zepper, 91 of Frazee, passed away on Wednesday, September 30th. Visitation is on record for Monday. That's from 4 to 7 p.m. Prayer service and time of sharing at 6:30 p.m. taking place at Schoenberger Funeral and Cremation Service. Memorial service is scheduled Tuesday. This is going to be 10 a.m. visitation, 11 a.m. the actual memorial service at St. Paul's Lutheran Church in Perham. 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That's our Lakes 99.5 on record report for this Friday, and it's being brought to you this hour by Carbonin Funeral and Cremation Service.
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3: Crispy start to the day. We're at 38 this morning at the Lakes 99.5. Humidity about 73%. North breezes at 10 to 15. High today expected to be about 59. Sunshine today, 46 overnight, 65 on Saturday, 60 on Sunday, 62 on Monday. Should be sunny through that period. Again, sunny and 59 coming up today, but 38 right now with that frost advisory in effect until about 9 o'clock this morning. Your forecast details, courtesy of the folks at Nelson Auto Center.
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0: Eagles this morning on your classic hit station, The Lakes, 99.5. And looking forward to the fun activities around Oktoberfest. We're going to learn about that. Veronica Marpo is going to join me on the show this morning about 8:15 in our usual chamber chat position. And we'll get with Mackenzie down the road again next week. But here this morning, looking forward to a chat with Veronica. But that'll be coming up about 8:15 again. Well, part of that, I mentioned this because part of that is going to be the pumpkin run in the morning with United Community Bank sponsoring that and brought attention to the fact that we've got record registration, Grandma's Marathon. The race officials shot me a note, said they've got over 8,000 entries for the marathon, which is sold out. It's a new record. And the half marathon also a record 58 minutes. To sell 7,500 entries. All races are full for next week's 51st running of the marathon race weekend scheduled June 17th through the 19th. And yeah, next year's 51st marathon. In the meantime, let's set some records with the UCB pumpkin run. You dress as a pumpkin, bring a pumpkin, and actually they'll have pumpkins there to carry a pumpkin on the pumpkin run. That's the whole point. But have some fun is the bigger point. Lakes 99.5, make sure you're taking care of yourself.
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0: I was talking to Jeff Sasma yesterday out at the Pumpkin Patch. Jan was right around Frazee, between here and Frazee. And he was telling me, he said a good frost is good for the pumpkins. It knocks the leaves down so it's easier to harvest the pumpkins. But I don't know if we quite got there, Jeff, but 37 was my reading earlier today. It's 38 right now. We do have a frost advisory until about 9 o'clock, and hopefully that helped the pumpkin harvest. But we're looking at near 60 for the afternoon highs the next several days, right around 60 and sunshine into next week, actually. So enjoy that. But 38 right now.
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3: It's October 2nd, 2026, and here at 640, we've got 37 downtown Firm and around the Lakes area. Today, sunshine and 59 is what we can expect. There is a frost advisory in play until about 9 o'clock this morning. Tonight, down to 46, 65, and mostly sunny Saturday. Sunny 60 on Sunday across the lakes. Again, it's 37.
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3: 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Good morning.

0: Lakes 99.5 with me, Dave Howie. And this next story made me think of Chris over at Landmark Liquors right away. And Chris hosts, Landmark Liquors hosts these bourbon, special bourbon sales and rare whiskeys and things like that. Well, the story is a semi-truck carrying 90 barrels of bourbon whiskey hit a guardrail and crashed on the West Virginia Turnpike Monday night. Here's one of the executive officials, Chuck Smith, talking about it.
1: The semi came through carrying 90 barrels of bourbon whiskey, accidentally hit one of the attenuators or the guardrails between the lanes coming through, jarred the truck. I think there was 8 barrels that were damaged and leaked.
2: Howie in the morning.
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0: We've got a little frost advisory going on till 9 o'clock today. 37 here currently at the Lakes 99.5. Expecting sunshine and near 60 the next several days. 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
2: ABC News, I'm Sherry Preston. Still a lot of questions in the Fly Dubai attack and near crash over Saudi Arabia this week. Former DHS official and ABC News contributor John Cohen says the suspect, the plane's co-pilot, is still in custody.
3: They're going to try to determine, you know, was this an individual who was actively recruited and was an operative of Iran or a terror organization? Was this somebody who was experiencing a mental health crisis or some type of financial crisis, as has been the case in past incidents, or is it a combination of both?
2: New York Governor Kathy Hochul has removed the local DA from the Cornell University rape case and appointed New York Attorney General Tish James to oversee it. A former student known as Jane Doe says she was raped by seven members of a fraternity in 2024, but no charges were ever filed. Lawyers for Krista Pike are asking her sentence be commuted. The Tennessee death row inmate did not die after two doses of a lethal injection drug and is currently hospitalized in critical condition. This is ABC News. It was a quick trip to the International Space Station for the latest crew members. They arrived there just 8 hours after lifting off aboard a SpaceX rocket. Commander Jessica Watkins, a geologist, is making her second trip to the ISS, but this is her first as captain of the crew.
4: She and three crew members who've never been to space before will spend 6 months at the station, including Colonel Joshua Kutrick of Canada. While in space, his wife will be giving birth to their third child without him.
5: I think that my family is ready. I have a wonderful, huge support network from my wife outwards around us. And we're looking forward to that challenge and to the uniqueness of this experience.
4: He brought a family heirloom with him, a 100-year-old pocket watch, a memento from when his family moved to Canada from Ukraine.
2: ABC's Andrea Fujii, days after Hurricane Paulo, another one's on the way, Hurricane Rachel, now off Mexico's Pacific coast. Sherry Preston, ABC News.
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9: 705 Lakes 99.5 News. The man shot and killed by a SWAT officer in rural Battle Lake Saturday has been identified. The Minnesota Bureau of Criminal Apprehension said Fergus Falls police officer Matthew Cederberg shot 39-year-old Christopher Olson of Battle Lake. Cederberg is on critical incident leave. He has 16 years of law enforcement experience and is part of the Otter Tail County SWAT team that responded. Hundreds of thousands of Minnesotans are

0: facing significantly more expensive health insurance next year. The average increase for individual and small group insurance plans is 17% for 2027, the State Departments of Commerce announced yesterday. Health insurers have raised rates by double-digit increases for 2 years in a row. If you need to fill up the tank for the weekend, gas prices dropped again across Minnesota. A gallon of regular unleaded cost $4.24 this morning after another 2-cent drop. The price has dropped 13 cents since last week. The price of diesel is also dropping now, averaging $6.21 a gallon, a drop of 12 cents a gallon since last week. It's been a deadly summer on Minnesota roads, and law enforcement has been busy writing tickets for speeding. The Minnesota Department of Public Safety Office of Traffic Safety reports that more than 300 agencies across Minnesota issued more than 51,000 speeding citations during the annual summer enforcement campaign. During the period of Memorial Day through Labor Day, also known as the 100 deadliest days on the road, Minnesota had 154 traffic deaths. That's an increase of 40 lives lost from the previous year. Governor Tim Walz has proclaimed October as Cybersecurity Awareness Month in Minnesota, aligning with the national observance to highlight the importance of cybersecurity education and awareness for all Minnesotans. Minnesota takes a statewide, coordinated approach to protect the personal information of residents, businesses, and visitors while ensuring critical systems remain secure and operational. Minnesota's theme for Cybersecurity Awareness Month is Stay Sharp Online. Use strong, safe, smart, secure actions. That highlights how strong cyber habits make a difference in protecting your sensitive data, online accounts, and devices. Are you deer hunting this season and haven't purchased your license yet? If so, the Minnesota DNR says hop to it. Buying that license early will help you avoid any last-minute delays and protect your hunting time. The DNR launched a new electronic license system in June. The new system is functioning well, but it is a bit different, and users may find their first transaction takes a little more time as they acclimate. In addition, some individuals who had multiple records in the old system will require customer assistance from the DNR License Center to transfer their history and establish their account in the new system. Deer firearm season begins November 7th.
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0: Frost advisory here this morning up until about 9 o'clock. Currently 38 downtown Perm at the Lakes 99.5. Winds are out of the north, about 5 to 15. 59 and sunshine later today, 46 overnight, 65 and mostly sunny on Saturday, 60 and sunny on Sunday across the lakes. 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
4: 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Addie Hackle had 14 kills. Hallie Brudwick with 9 kills. Kyla Wolf had 6 ace serves, and Cameron Coase with 4 ace serves in that victory last night over Pelican Rapids. Other volleyball was Frazee over Staples 3-0. Holly beat Park Rapids 3-1. DGF over Barnesville 3-0. Wadena Deer Creek beats Monaga 3-0. Burndale over New York Mills 3-1. Pillager over Sabika 3-0. Henning over Bertha Hewitt 3-0. Lake Park Ottoman over Ada Borup 3-1. Underwood defeated Parker's Prairie 3-0. Battle Lake over Brandon Evansville 3-0. Border West over Hillcrest 3-1. Hancock defeats Ashby 3-0. Sauk Rapids over Detroit Lakes 3-0. St. Cloud Tech over Brainerd 3-2. And Alexander over Ricori 3-0 in volleyball. Swimming, Detroit Lakes Triangular with Foss in there also. 200 medley relay was second and fifth. 200 freestyle, fifth place Megan Galbright. Sixth place Samantha Sandberg. 200 IM, first place to Cadence Maskey. And fifth place to Madison Krotsky. 50 free, fifth place to Samantha Sandberg. And sixth place to Skylar Maskey. 100 fly, 6th place Skylar Maskey. 100 free, 2nd place Elise Jenke, and 5th place to Margarita Torneri. Also 500 free, 1st place to Cadence Maskey. 6th place to Kylie Lamb. 200 freestyle relay was 4th and 6th. 100 backstroke, Margarita Torneri was 2nd place, and 3rd place to Elise Jenke. 100 breaststroke, 3rd place to Madison Krotsky. 4th to Megan Galbright, and the 400 freestyle relay team was 3rd at the DL Triangular in swimming. Tonight, live in the Lakes, 99.5, Perham football team at Barnesville tonight. Should be a great matchup. Perham is 3-1. Barnesville is 2-2. Kickoff at 7 o'clock. Other games, Thief River Falls at Warroad. Park Rapids at Roseau. Minnewask at Holdingford. East Grand Forks at Pelican Rapids. Morris at Dassel Cocado. Dilworth Glen Felton at Staples. Parker's Prairie at Frazee. Holly at Pillager. Crickson at Ada Borup. Monaga at Wadena Deer Creek. It's homecoming tonight for the New York Mills Eagles. They'll host Lake Park Ottoman. Their elementary pep fest will be at 9:15, the parade at 10 o'clock this morning, high school pep fest at 12:40, and the dance from 8:30 to 11:30 tonight. Pine River Bacchus will be at Walker, Breckenridge at OTC, Browerville at Upsala Swanville, Sabika, Bertha Hewitt, McGregor at Verndale, Ricori at Detroit Lakes, Princeton at Fergus Falls, Bemidji at Brainerd, Sauk Rapids at Alexander, and Moorhead at Maple Grove in high school football. The Wild, they've had their first regular season game. They beat Nashville 3-1. Goals from Foligno, Coleman, and Kaprizov. Walstead stopped 19 shots in the victory. Minnesota will have their home opener. That will be tomorrow against the Boston Bruins at 7 o'clock. Major League Baseball, the Braves beat the Phillies 6-2. So the American League NL or ALDS will start on Saturday. The White Sox at the Guardians at noon. The Yankees at the Rays at 5:30. National League, the Braves at the Dodgers tomorrow at 3 o'clock. And the Padres at the Brewers at 7:30. NFL, the Browns beat the Steelers 27-24. Andre Schmitz kicks a 56-yard field goal with 10 seconds remaining. It was Schmitz's 22nd field goal in a row. The Vikings will be home against the Dolphins on Sunday at 3:05. College football, Golden Gophers will be home against Michigan for the Little Brown Jug. Minnesota hasn't beat Michigan since 1977. NDSU home against Wyoming. UND home against Murray State. Morehead State at Minot State. Bemidji State at Northern State. And Concordia at St. Scholastica tomorrow. And college hockey, the first regular season game, number 14, Minnesota, will be at Michigan Tech. And that will be tonight. Again, football tonight, Perham at Barnesville, kickoff at 7 o'clock. That's all for your sports on the Lakes, 99.5. We'll be right back.

0: congratulations, everyone who got their Journey tickets. They're playing tonight at the Alaris. Got Marshall Tucker Band. They're going to be performing in the area, too, these Southern Rockers. Shooting Star Casino, November 13th. And if you text the keyword band, Marshall Tucker Band, text the keyword band to 218-847-2001. We'll get you in on tickets. I've got tickets, too, that I'll be gifting away here on the air, but you can also get in on it right now. Text the keyword band to 218-847-2001. We've got a little frost advisory here this morning. 37 downtown Perm, 59 and sunny coming up the next few days.
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0: Once again, frost advisory till 9 and then sunshine and 60 today, 65 on Saturday, 60 on Sunday. Might even tickle 70 on Tuesday. Feeling good. 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

0: Madonna and Like a Prayer. Some folks are praying for Journey tickets and got them here on the Lakes 99.5. Congratulations. I've got Journey coming up in a moment. Quick look at your forecast. We've got a frost advisory till 9 o'clock. Sunshine and 60 today, 65 tomorrow, 60 on Sunday across the lakes.
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0: Don't Stop Believing. That's music from Journey on Classic Hits Lakes 99.5. Journey saying goodbye to us in this area in Grand Forks, the Alaris tonight. And again, congrats to those who got tickets from us here at the Lakes 99.5. Well, I was checking with the Weather Spotter Network, brought to you by Otter Tail Power Company and Lakes Country Roofing. John Waller, Pelican Rapids. Crispy 34 this morning, 42 for Roger, Walvotny and Henning. Russell Zulsdorf reported in from Fergus Falls, 39, and we're at 38 here at the Lakes 99.5. And warming to 60 in sunshine today, 65 tomorrow, 60 again on Sunday. 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Good morning, Vince.
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0: Appreciate your time today as we learn more about neurofeedback therapy and what can we share.
1: So today I'm going to talk about kind of a condition we all know about, or at least we think about, because it's prevalent in as people get a little older, some memory loss and kind of maybe the fear that you're developing dementia or something in that line. Maybe you have had a busy, stressful life your whole life, or you've had seasons of your life that were difficult to get through. And you maybe just felt like you never really recovered from that. And now you're going through your day and you can't remember things as well as you would like. And, you know, that fear kind of trickles into the back of your mind, like, am I getting dementia? I mean, and you maybe are in your 50s or maybe you're in your 60s at this point in time, and it starts to worry us. And this comes up fairly often, with people that contact us. And so I want to give an example of someone who, this is exactly their state. I've known that she came in over a year ago and investigated it, and she just couldn't make the decision if she wanted to do it or not. And so a year later, she comes back with her husband, and they talk about it again because it seems to be progressing and they're concerned. So we did an EEG of her brain. What does that tell us? It can tell us how the brain is operating in terms of brainwave patterns in certain areas of the brain. Is it supposed to be this way, or is it different from what would be considered normal based on all the neurologic research? We could see things with her EEG that correlated well with what she was experiencing. She was really struggling to come up with words and find those memories and just kind of flow in life like you would normally do. It was affecting her work. So they started neurofeedback therapy, and it was a process. It's always a process. She did it over the summer this year. So she took her about 4 months to get through that. Halfway through, we did a new EEG, and there were some positive changes. She had some pretty good change in the percentage of from one EEG to the next. So then I introduced a different type of neurofeedback than I do with maybe kids in some other conditions. Mm-hmm. And it's, your eyes are closed. You're not watching anything. You're just listening, and there's tones and there's sounds. And it's kind of an experience almost. And it makes you kind of get into almost a subconscious state. You're just relaxed for about 30 minutes. But it helps your brain process better and kind of can relieve some of things from the past and all the stuff you've gone through. And there was a fairly significant turnaround in her behavior. She'd walk in with a smile on her face. She was able to, work at work, just was going easier. Even her boss noticed how much she had changed and could handle tasks of the day. So when she completed those sessions, you could just see the difference in her whole persona. It was, here she comes in, she's got confidence and stuff that she did not have initially. She was very withdrawn and kind of just trying to pull back from everything. And now she's just it opened up her life. So I've seen this with other individuals too. This one is, she had really a dramatic change. Something that people can do with this, because now she's going to see how she does for a while. But she's a great candidate that maybe next year she does a snippet of neurofeedback, like a refresher.
0: Kind of a follow-up.
1: And that same protocol to even help her brain work more effectively. So she no longer has that fear that dementia is taking her over. Her brain is working and operating at a much higher rate. This is common. This is what neurofeedback is able to do. And everybody has their experience with it, but the overtone is that people get better. We're like, in both our patients that come in, 90% of people get a good outcome. There's a few that are maybe not quite what they expect, but 90% is better than medication, talk therapy, anything else you try in your life. So it's safe, and this is what this person came up with hers. So
0: neurofeedback therapy available through Dr. Big Brain, Vince Pankinen, right here in town. And follow-up is done how, Vince?
1: Just go to our website, drbigbrain.co, drbigbrain.co. Our contact information is on there, the phone numbers, emails. Phone is 218-210-2412. Or just stop at the office. We're just at Merston Southeast Perm by Pizza Ranch. Stop in, get a little info, set up a consult, go over this stuff with you, and maybe this is what you have been looking for and you just didn't know it was here.
0: Good thoughts going into the weekend. Thank you for being on, Vince.
1: All right. Everybody have a great weekend. Oktoberfest tomorrow, right?
0: Yeah, well, yeah, and getting started right away. And I think the big day is tomorrow. We've got events today, tomorrow. And then on Sunday, it's kind of fun. They're doing a floating pumpkin patch that's over at the pack in the pool area.
1: That's right, yeah. Yeah. Sounds fun.
0: Yeah. All right. Enjoy. We'll see you now.
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0: Well, a little frost advisory on the pumpkin this morning till about 9 o'clock. It's warming up. We're getting out of the 40s and get to 60 and sunshine today. 65 and sunny tomorrow. Sunny again on Sunday and a high of about 60. Vince and I were just talking about the Oktoberfest celebration going on in Perm, and we are going to be going into detail in just a short while here. About 8:15, Veronica Marpo is joining me on the show.
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6: Hi, this is Adam Johnson, superintendent of New York Middle Schools. Reminder that this week is homecoming, so make sure to wear your Eagle Blue. Friday, we have our Pep Fest and Parade with a home football game at 7 o'clock. Also, on Wednesday the 30th, we have our referendum open house at 5:30. On Tuesday, October 6th, there will be two community presentations with Paddock Township at 7:30 and Spruce Grove Township at 8 o'clock. On the 7th, there will be a presentation at Pine Lake Township at 7. On the 8th, there will be a presentation at Butler Township at 8 o'clock as well. Thank you, and go Eagles!
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1: ABC News, I'm Sherry Preston. New York Governor Kathy Hochul taking the local district attorney off the Cornell University rape case and appointing New York Attorney General Letitia James as the lead prosecutor in the case. More details emerging about the Fly Dubai passenger jet forced to make that emergency landing in Saudi Arabia after the first officer attacked the captain in the cockpit.
2: The first officer was arrested in Saudi Arabia, detained and interrogated, according to Israeli officials. He has been transferred to the United Arab Emirates.

0: ABC News.
1: Now, the concern here is that it might be contaminated with E. coli. That's a bacteria that can cause food poisoning symptoms. So far, we've heard of 13 people that have been infected. 8 of them were actually so sick that they landed in the hospital. And 3 of those people had something called hemolytic uremic syndrome. That's something that can actually damage your blood vessels and be life-threatening and lead to kidney failure.
0: Las Vegas held 2 events this week, marking 9 years since the Harvest Festival mass shooting that left 58 dead and hundreds wounded. This is Nevada Governor Joe Lombardo.
2: As sheriff that night, I saw the terrible harm one person could inflict. I also saw people at risk their own lives to save someone they had never met.
0: I'm Sherry Preston, ABC News.
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4: At 8:04, Lakes 99.5 News. Good morning. The man shot and killed by a SWAT officer in rural Battle Lake on Saturday has been identified. The Minnesota Bureau of Criminal Apprehension said Fergus Falls police officer Matthew Cederberg returned fire and shot 39-year-old Christopher Olson of Battle Lake. Cederberg is on critical incident leave. He has 16 years of law enforcement experience and is part of the Otter Tail County SWAT team that responded. Otter Tail County Sheriff's Office has requested the BCA investigate Olson's use of force. Hundreds of thousands of Minnesotans are facing significantly more expensive health insurance next year. The average increase for individual and small group insurance plans is 17% for next year. The state's Department of Commerce announced that yesterday. Health insurers have raised rates by double-digit increases for 2 years in a row. Last year, individual rates went up 22%, while rates for small groups went up an average of 14%. If you need to fill up at the tank for the weekend, gas prices dropped across Minnesota again. A gallon of regular unleaded costs $4.24 this morning after another 2-cent drop. The price has dropped 13 cents since last week. The price of diesel is also dropping, now averaging $6.21 a gallon, a drop of 12 cents a gallon since last week. It's been a deadly summer on Minnesota roads, and law enforcement has been busy writing tickets for speeding. The Minnesota Department of Public Safety Office of Traffic Safety reports that more than 300 agencies across Minnesota issued more than 51,000 speeding citations during the annual summer enforcement campaign, also known as the 100 deadliest days on the road between Memorial Day and Labor Day. Minnesota had 154 deaths reported, and that was an increase of 40 lives lost from the previous year. If you're planning to go deer hunting, the DNR is encouraging you to get that done sooner than later. Buying that license early will help you avoid any last-minute delays and protect your hunting time.

0: The DNR launched a new electronic license system in June. The new system is functioning well, but it is a bit different, and users may find their first transaction takes a little more time as they acclimate. In addition, some individuals who had multiple records in the old system will require customer assistance from the DNR License Center to transfer their history and establish their account in the new system. Deer firearm season begins November 7th. Lakes 99.5 News is brought to you by Old National Bank.
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0: Hey, thanks for listening in. 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Frost advisory until 9, and then it warms up. We've got 59 and sunshine coming, 65 and sunny for Saturday, 60 on Sunday. Expect an overnight low of around 38 as we go into Monday. Sunny and 62 on Monday near 70 Tuesday. 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Right now, it's 40 at the lakes. Friday night lights. 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In this hour, being brought to you by Schoenberger Funeral and Cremation Service. Funeral service on record for George Doom, age 90 of Purim, who passed away Friday, September 25th. The visitation on record today from 11 to 1 p.m. and the memorial service at 1 p.m. taking place at Schoenberger Funeral and Cremation Service. Suzanne Margie Bachman, 68 of Brainerd, passed away on September 28th. Memorial service Saturday on record at 11 a.m. at Carbon and Funeral Home in Wadena. There will be visitation 1 hour prior. Debbie Gleasing, 79 of Purim, passed away on Sunday, September 6th. There will be a time of gathering at 2 p.m. on Saturday, followed by a time of sharing at 3:30 p.m. And again, that is on Saturday, tomorrow, at Grassroots, located on 34830 447th Avenue, Otter Tail. Schoenberger Funeral and Cremation Service assisting the family. Joyce Chelmo, 74 of Detroit Lakes, passed away on September 12th. Memorial service is to be held tomorrow, 1:30 p.m. at Community Alliance Church, Detroit Lakes. 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Denise Zemper, age 91 of Frazee, passed away Wednesday, September 30th. Visitation from 4 to 7 p.m. on Monday. Time of sharing at 6:30 Monday at Schoenberger Funeral and Cremation Service. The visitation will resume at 10 a.m. on Tuesday with memorial service at 11 a.m. on Tuesday. And that is at St. Paul's Lutheran Church in Perm. Again, Schoenberger Funeral and Cremation Service is handling arrangements. 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
0: Last night in the Lakes 99.5, Perm volleyball team beat Pelican Rapids 3-0, 25-10, 25-19, 25-11. Addie Hackle had 14 kills. Hallie Brudwick with 9 kills. Kyla Wolf had 6 ace serves, and Cameron Coast with 4 ace serves in that victory last night over Pelican Rapids. Other volleyball was Frazee over Staples 3-0. Holly beat Park Rapids 3-1. DGF over Barnesville 3-0. Wadena Deer Creek beats Monaga 3-0. Burndale over New York Mills 3-1. Pillager over Sabika 3-0. Henning over Bertha Hewitt 3-0. Lake Park Ottoman over Ada Borough 3-1. Underwood defeated Parker's Prairie 3-0. Battle Lake over Brandon Evansville 3-0. Border West over Hillcrest 3-1. Hancock defeats Ashby 3-0. Sauk Rapids over Detroit Lakes 3-0. St. Cloud Tech over Brainerd 3-2. And Alexander over Ricori 3-0 in volleyball. Swimming, Detroit Lakes Triangular with Foss in there also. 200 medley relay with second and fifth. 200 freestyle, fifth place Megan Galbright. Sixth place Samantha Sandberg. 200 IM, first place to Cadence Maskey. And fifth place to Madison Krotsky. 50 free, fifth place to Samantha Sandberg. 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Tonight, live in the Lakes, 99.5, Perm football team at Barnesville tonight. Should be a great matchup. Perm is 3-1. Barnesville is 2-2. Kickoff at 7 o'clock. Other games, Thiefer Falls at War Road, Park Rapids at Roseau, Minnewaska at Holdingford, East Grand Forks at Pelican Rapids, Morris at Dassel Cocado, Dilworth Glen Felton at Staples, Parker's Prairie at Frazee, Holly at Pillager, Crickson at Ada Borup, Monaga at Wadena Deer Creek. It's homecoming tonight for the New York Mills Eagles. They'll host Lake Park Ottoman. Their elementary pep fest will be at 9:15, the parade at 10 o'clock this morning, high school pep fest at 12:40, and the dance from 8:30 to 11:30 tonight. Pine River Bacchus will be at Walker, Breckenridge at OTC, Browerville at Upsala Swanville, Sabika, Bertha Hewitt, McGregor at Verndale, Ricori at Detroit Lakes, Princeton at Fergus Falls, Bemidji at Brainerd, Sauk Rapids at Alexander, and Moorhead at Maple Grove in high school football. The Wild, they had their first regular season game. They beat Nashville 3-1. Goals from Foligno, Coleman, and Kaprizov. Walstead stopped 19 shots in the victory. Minnesota will have their home opener. That will be tomorrow against the Boston Bruins at 7 o'clock. Major League Baseball, the Braves beat the Phillies 6-2. So the American League NL or ALDS will start on Saturday. The White Sox at the Guardians at noon. The Yankees at the Rays at 5:30. National League, the Braves at the Dodgers tomorrow at 3 o'clock. And the Padres at the Brewers at 7:30. NFL, the Browns beat the Steelers 27-24. Andre Schmitz kicks a 56-yard field goal with 10 seconds remaining. It was Schmitz's 22nd field goal in a row. The Vikings will be home against the Dolphins on Sunday at 3:05. College football, Golden Gophers will be home against Michigan for the Little Brown Jug. Minnesota hasn't beat Michigan since 1977. NDSU home against Wyoming. UND home against Murray State. Morehead State at Minot State. Bemidji State at Northern State. And Concordia at St. Scholastica tomorrow. And college hockey, the first regular season game, number 14 Minnesota, will be at Michigan Tech. And that will be tonight. Again, football tonight. Perm at Barnesville. Kickoff at 7 o'clock. That's all for your sports on the Lakes 99.5.
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10: Good morning.
9: And I'm going to step out the way and let you get after it. Thank you.
10: Happy Oktoberfest. We have made it again today. Obviously, we are in it. We're kicking off. This year's, we're doing something new. We're doing the Oktoberfest Coffee Quest, and that goes from 10 a.m. to 2 today. And there are select businesses in town that either are doing fun coffee deals or specials, or, you know, at North Pines, we're doing a fun coffee mug giveaway, all that fun stuff. Yeah, I mean, everybody's, we're just being creative. But then today also kicks off the Find the Stein event, which are the fun little beer steins. And if you find 15 or more, you get entered in. There's three awesome gift baskets, over $100, that you can win. Like, how fun. Those are free events. And then we're going to kick off things tonight. Silver Moon. After their meat raffle and horse races, there is live music from the Babblers. And that goes from, I believe, 8, could possibly be 8:30 to 11. Okay. But we have advertised 8 to 11. And they have a lot of fun items going on there, too. I believe they're doing a Behold the Stein contest, like a, you know, fill the beer and hold it out straight kind of deal. Saturday morning, if you didn't have too much to drink at the Silver Moon, and or if you did, you just keep going. We have the Pumpkin 5K Fun Run that's hosted by United Community Bank, and 8:30 a.m. And it is literally just a fun run, all in orange. But what's fun, you also get a pumpkin to run with. You don't have to bring your own pumpkin unless you want to, but you will get a pumpkin. You get a shirt, a fun swag bag, all the fun things. Yes, there is a theme. So you go do the run, and then later tomorrow, 10 to 4:30 is the very big event downtown Perham. We shut down the two blocks. Oh gosh, we have over 50 vendors, food trucks. There's live music on both blocks. And then Rotary, of course, starting early this year, they are kicking off beer tasting at 11. So 11 to 4. We are lucky to have Minnesota True North. They once again will be doing the free hay rides in town. That kicks off at 11. North Pines Market, we always do the free pumpkin painting. Central Market also has free pumpkin painting at their location. Axe throwing, mini putt-putt, hammer schlagen, cornhole. We have done all the things downtown. Then Polka Fest Saturday night at the Perm Center for the Arts, 5 to 8 p.m. Julie Lee and her White Rose Band. And what's nice is Rotary is going to pick up from downtown, and they will also be down there. There's going to be a beer garden, so you can just continue the fun. I mean, that's a fun name, too. The next day for the kids, Sunday at the pack is the floating pumpkin patch. Don't know if you knew this. Pumpkins float. So the kids, you can register at Perham Area Community Center.net. Okay. And you register. I believe you'll probably be able to register if you don't go online, but the kids get to swim in the pool with the pumpkins, and they get to go home with a pumpkin. But all fun things this weekend in Perham. Perham is the place to be this weekend. Yeah. Let's also thank the Perm Events Committee, because I do chair this whole event for our wonderful Perm Events Committee.
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9: Susan Heuser-Ladwig is joining us from the Perm Area Public Library, getting caught up for the month of October. 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
9: 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Susan Heuser-Ladwig joins me from the Perm Area Public Library. Susan, good morning. Welcome.
15: Good morning.
9: I appreciate your time today. And what would we like to know about October for the library?
15: So we have a couple of kind of big events coming up in October that I want to let everyone know about. So the first one is over MEA weekend, which is October 15, 16, and 17. That's a Thursday, Friday, Saturday. Mm-hmm. And we are hosting an America's 250th escape room, and it's called Unlocking America 250, Escape Room and Time Capsule. So the theme is American history, and it's all full of logic puzzles. So if you're into puzzling and logic and working your way through puzzles like that, we would really recommend this is for you. It's kind of geared, the puzzles are going to be geared for a wide age range. So it's intended for families. You can bring your young children, but young children aren't going to make it through all the puzzles. So adults and teens have to be there with them as well. Some of them are a little more advanced. Doesn't have to be a family though. If you've got an adult group or a teen group that just want to come in, we'd love to have you there as well. So what the theme is you're trying to unlock a time capsule so that you can open it in time for the America's celebration. And if you get through all the puzzles and unlock the time capsule, then we're actually going to have you come out and we're going to create our own time capsule kind of for our community and the library community taking part in this. And we're going to ask everyone to give us their thoughts and feelings on what is really good about our community, our state, our country, whatever. But we want to know, what do you think is good about 2026? And we're going to put it in a time capsule and hopefully sometime open it, maybe for America's 275th. I don't know.
9: That's right. Sometime after we're gone, please.
15: That's right. Yeah. So that is a free event. I think it's going to be really fun. We have different time slots all through the day on Thursday, October 15th, all through the day on Friday, October 16th, and then in the morning, kind of early afternoon of Saturday, October 17th. You need to call the library and reserve a time.
9: Okay.
15: And anyone is available, is able to call and reserve a time. If you're coming with a group, we'll reserve an entire time for you. If it's just one person and you want to participate, we'll slot you into a time. And then if we have other people come singly, we'll also try and fill that time slot. So you might be with someone else. But if you sign up as a group, you'll get that time slot for sure.
9: Okay. And what's the number while we're talking about this?
15: Yeah, you can just call us at the library. It's 218-346-4892. And again, that's a free program. I think it's going to be a lot of fun.
9: All right. It sounds like it. That'd be great. And this, again, being developed in-house.
15: It is. Yep. It's an in-house thing. So library staff have been working on it.
9: That's good. So if they repeat themselves, it's going to be a lot of fun. And the clues are great. The puzzles are good.
15: Yes. Yeah. Well, I hope so. Yeah. Yeah. Of course, I'm not very good at puzzling. So they keep giving me the puzzles and saying, can you do this? And I never can. So, no. But other people have a better time.
9: That's awesome. So, what else is going on in October?
15: We do. We have one more program, and that is at the end of October. And it's a musical program, and it's called They Brought Their Songs. And it's put on by a musical trio called Kaylee. And what they do is they take Minnesota history and they have a slide presentation on Minnesota history and immigration to Minnesota. And they put ethnic folk songs and a variety of music to the slide presentation. It's a beautiful show. We really recommend anyone who enjoys listening to music or anyone interested in history to make sure you stop in for this one. Now, this program, again, is free. But this one is actually sponsored by the Viking Library System, and it's funded with Minnesota Arts and Cultural Heritage Fund money, so legacy funds. And we're really pleased to be able to bring Kaylee into Perham to do their program on Minnesota immigration called They Brought Their Songs. So that program is on Wednesday, October 28, and it's at 6:30 in the evening.
9: All right.
15: So, and we invite anyone who wants to stop in for that.
9: You don't need a registration or anything, just come to the event.
15: That one you can just come and participate and listen, okay. And it's free.
9: All right. Susan Heuser-Ladwig from the Perham Area Public Library. What are the ways to get in touch with the library? We mentioned the phone number. Let's repeat that, too.
15: Yes. So the phone number is 218-346-4892. And this is one of those great days where a lot of times I come in, I talk about programs, and I say, it's not on our website yet, but it will be soon. Everything I talked about today is already on the website.
9: So ahead of the curve.
15: I am.
9: All right.
15: So the website is www.perhamlibrary.org, and they are also as events on our Facebook page, so you can go to Perham Area Public Library on Facebook, too.
9: All right, and are you still, you're sitting good with volunteers? You need some help there?
15: You know, so we can always use volunteers. Summertime, when we have a lot of summer people in the community, our volunteer schedule gets filled up and people kind of come in and say, well, there's no schedule openings, you know, and it's a good thing for us, but I do know that people who want to volunteer can't always get in the schedule. But now, in the fall and heading into the winter, we almost always have openings. So okay. I want to let everyone know that if you've been checking our volunteer schedule on Helper Helper, you can find openings on the schedule right now. And we'd love to have you sign up.
9: All right. Susan Heuser-Ladwig, Perham Area Public Library. Thank you.
15: Thank you.
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6: A frost advisory continues until 9 a.m. today. Daytime highs approaching 59 today. Under mainly clear skies, winds out of the west around 5 miles per hour. Lows dip down to about 46. Tonight, cloudy skies expected. Daytime highs approaching 65 tomorrow. Sunshine mixed with clouds at times. That's your forecast. I'm staff meteorologist Paul Trombley. Currently, it's 42 degrees.

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0: Lots of sunshine today with daytime highs approaching 59. Winds out of the southwest around 5 miles per hour. Lows around 46. Tonight, cloudy skies expected. Sunshine mixed with clouds at times tomorrow. High temperatures reach up to 65. Mainly sunny and dry Sunday and Monday. Upper 50s Sunday, low 60s by Monday. That's your forecast. I'm staff meteorologist Paul Trombley. Right now, 45.

0: 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And the 80s, Casey Kasem is taking you back to October 5th, 1985. 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
4: Lots of sunshine today with daytime highs approaching 59. Winds out of the southwest around 5 miles per hour. Lows around 46. Tonight, cloudy skies expected. Sunshine mixed with clouds at times. Tomorrow, high temperatures reach up to 65. Mainly sunny and dry. Sunday and Monday, upper 50s. Sunday, low 60s by Monday. That's your forecast. I'm staff meteorologist Paul Trombley. Right now, 45.
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0: Ripley is here from Love, Inc. We want to know about the fall fundraiser that's coming up.
1: So our fall fundraiser is Sunday, October 11th from 4 to 7 p.m. at St. Paul's Lutheran School, the gymnasium. We are going to have a silent auction of a delicious donated meal, pulled pork sandwiches, church-made potato salads, and just a lot of goodies. We'll have a presentation, a Made with Love market, so any of those delicious baked items and maybe canned items, fresh garden items, games for the kids. The silent auction, we're still receiving items in up until October 5th. We've got some home cleaning that you can bid on, a two-hour service. We've got a nice, really nice ice auger. That's going to be a great item to bid on. We are going to have a beautiful water feature.
0: Well, again, this is all coming up on
1: Sunday, October 11th from 4 to 7 p.m. at St. Paul's Lutheran School Gymnasium here in Pahrump. Come in and enjoy yourself. We'd love to see you connect and share about what Love, Inc., what we do within the community and how we connect with our churches in order to be involved with our neighbors in need.
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9: Lots of sunshine today with daytime highs approaching 59. Winds out of the southwest around 5 miles per hour. Lows around 46. Tonight, cloudy skies expected. Sunshine mixed with clouds at times. Tomorrow, high temperatures reach up to 65. Mainly sunny and dry Sunday and Monday. Upper 50s Sunday, low 60s by Monday. That's your forecast. I'm staff meteorologist Paul Trombley. Right now, it's 49 degrees.

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0: Lots of sunshine today with daytime highs approaching 59. Winds out of the southwest around 5 miles per hour. Lows around 46. Tonight, cloudy skies expected. Sunshine mixed with clouds at times tomorrow. High temperatures reach up to 65. Mainly sunny and dry Sunday and Monday. Upper 50s Sunday, low 60s by Monday. That's your forecast. I'm staff meteorologist Paul Trombley. Right now, it's 52 degrees.

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0: Classic Hits, Lakes 99.5. Say, this year's Community Christmas Cantata is rapidly approaching. The first practice will be held Sunday, November 1st at St. Paul's in Purim at 3:30 p.m. Performances are going to be held at St. Paul's in Purim on Saturday, December 12th at 5 p.m., Trinity Lutheran Church in New York Mills, Sunday, December 13th at 3 p.m. Again, the first practice will be at St. Paul's November 1st at 3:30 p.m.
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13: Lots of sunshine today, with daytime highs approaching 59. Winds out of the southwest, around 5 miles per hour. Lows around 46. Tonight, cloudy skies expected. Sunshine mixed with clouds at times. Tomorrow, high temperatures reach up to 65. Mainly sunny and dry, Sunday and Monday. Upper 50s, Sunday, low 60s by Monday. That's your forecast. I'm staff meteorologist Paul Trombley. Currently, it's 55 degrees.

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8: Lots of sunshine today with daytime highs approaching 59. Winds out of the southwest around 5 miles per hour. Lows around 46. Tonight, cloudy skies expected. Sunshine mixed with clouds at times tomorrow. High temperatures reach up to 65. Mainly sunny and dry Sunday and Monday. Upper 50s Sunday, low 60s by Monday. That's your forecast. I'm staff meteorologist Paul Trombley. Currently 57.
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Pillager beats Dave or Sabika. Henning over Bertha Hewitt. Lake Park Ottoman over Ada Borb. Underwood beats Parker's Prairie. Battle Lake over Brandon Evansville. Border West over Hillcrest. Hancock over Ashby. Sauk Rapids over Detroit Lakes 3-0. St. Cloud Tech over Brainerd. And Alexander beat Ricori. In swimming, Detroit Lakes Triangular. Fossen was there also. 200 medley relay was second and fifth. 200 freestyle, fifth place to Galbright and sixth place to Sandberg. 200 IM, first place to Maskey, Cadence Maskey, and fifth place to Madison Kratzky. 50 free, Sandberg was fifth and Maskey was sixth. 100 fly, Maskey was sixth place. 100 free, Janky was second place. Ternary was fifth place. 500 free, Maskey was first. Lamb was sixth. 200 freestyle relay was fourth and sixth. 100 backstroke, Ternary was second place and Janky was third. Breaststroke was third place to Madison Kratzky. Fourth place to Megan Galbright, and the 400 freestyle relay was third for the Yellow Jacket swim team. Tonight, live in the Lakes, 99.5, it's football. Purim at Barnesville tonight, 7 o'clock kickoff. Should be a great game. Purim is 3-1. Barnesville is 2-2. Thief River Falls at Warro. Park Rapids at Roseau. Minnewaska at Holdingford. East Grand Forks at Pelican Rapids. Morris at Dasco Cato. Dilworth going to Felton at Staples. Parker's Prairie at Frazee. Holly at Pillager. Crookston at Ada Borup. Monaga at Woodina and Deer Creek. And it's homecoming for the New York Mills Eagles. They'll be home against Lake Park Ottoman tonight. The Wild beat the Predators 3-1 last night. Braves beat the Phillies 6-2. So Saturday it will be the White Sox against the Guardians, Yankees against the Rays in the National League. It'll be the Braves against the Dodgers, Padres against the Brewers. Also on Thursday night football, Browns over the Steelers 27-24. College football, Golden Gophers will host Michigan. That will be at 11 o'clock on Saturday. NDSU home against Wyoming, UND home against Murray State, Morehead State at Minot State, Bemidji State at Northern State, in Concordia at St. Scholastica. Golden Gopher hockey team, first regular season game of the year. They're number 14 in the nation right now. They'll be at Michigan Tech, and that will be tonight. That's all for your sports on the Lakes, 99.5.

0: Classic hits, Lakes 99.5. Say this year's Community Christmas Cantata is rapidly approaching. The first practice will be held Sunday, November 1st at St. Paul's in Purim at 3:30 p.m. Performances are going to be held at St. Paul's in Purim on Saturday, December 12th at 5 p.m., Trinity Lutheran Church in New York Mills, Sunday, December 13th at 3 p.m. Again, the first practice will be at St. Paul's November 1st at 3:30 p.m.
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11: Mainly clear skies this afternoon with daytime highs approaching 59. Southwesterly winds 5 to 10 miles per hour. Lows level off around 46. Tonight, overcast skies. Sunshine mixed with clouds at times. Tomorrow, daytime highs approaching 65. Mainly clear and dry Sunday and Monday. Upper 50s Sunday, low 60s by Monday. That's your forecast. I'm staff meteorologist Paul Trombley. Right now, 57.
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8: Sunshine mixed with clouds at times this afternoon, with daytime highs approaching 61. Winds out of the southwest, 5 to 10 miles per hour. Cloudy skies tonight, lows around 46. Tomorrow, highs level off around 65. Mainly clear and dry Sunday and Monday, upper 50s. Sunday, low 60s by Monday. That's your forecast. I'm staff meteorologist Paul Trombley. Currently, it's 58 degrees.
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6: 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It is a Friday afternoon. Good afternoon. My name is Joel Koetke, broadcasting from the KLN Family Brand Studios right here in downtown Perth. On the way, Belinda Carlisle, music from Foreigner, Elton John and Kiki D. I'll tell you about a bear that broke into a family car for a little food. 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
2: Sunshine mixed with clouds at times this afternoon, with daytime highs approaching 61. Winds out of the southwest, 5 to 10 miles per hour. Cloudy skies tonight, lows around 46. Tomorrow, highs level off around 65. Mainly clear and dry Sunday and Monday, upper 50s. Sunday, low 60s by Monday. That's your forecast. I'm staff meteorologist Paul Trombley. Currently, it's 58 degrees.

0: 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Hall & Oates on the links. 99.5. Of course, it is fall, and ducks and geese are out and about. Hunting season is open. Bear season is open. Speaking of which, how would you bear-proof a car, right? So here in the Midwest, it's pretty common to see bears out and about. But you don't really think about other parts of the United States that have bear populations. Maine's got a huge bear population. So does California. But you don't really think about the southern states. Well, bears are also a problem in Tennessee. Case in point, this gal was in her car with her friend. They pulled over at a wayside stop after doing a little bit of shopping, grocery shopping, by the way. And all of a sudden, not only one bear showed up, but a family of bears. And this was a pretty smart family because they got into the car and stole a little food.
1: Oh, my God, the car. Beep, beep, beep, beep. See, look, they know how to open the door.
2: Oh, my goodness.
1: Please open it. They're gonna destroy the car. Oh no. They took a gift of food. You can't leave anything in the car.
3: I warned you about mooching from the people. I'm packing you off to the zoo right now.
4: Oh, he wasn't mooching.
3: We offered him some food, but he refused.
5: You know very well, sir. It's against the park rules to accept goodies from the tourists.
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Daytime highs approaching 61 this afternoon under mainly clear skies. Winds out of the south, 5 to 10 miles per hour. Slight chance for isolated rain showers tonight. Lows dip down to about 47. Cloudy skies expected. Cloudy skies with a few peaks of sun tomorrow. Slight chance for isolated rain showers. High temperatures reach up to 66. That's your forecast. I'm Staff Meteorologist Paul Trombley. Right now, it's 59 degrees.

best mix of classics, Pat Benatar on the Lakes, 99.5. Although if you're a Yellow Jacket fan headed to Barnesville tonight, you might want to bring on a good hoodie. It's going to be a little chilly out there. Or you can just catch the game right here in the Lakes, 99.5, as the Yellow Jackets are on the road at Barnesville. Mike Peterson, Fred Saylor have the coverage. Pre-game tonight, 6:45. Kickoff tonight from Barnesville, 7 o'clock, right here on Lakes, 99.5.

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0: classic favorites you can sing along with. Rod Stewart and Maggie May here on a Friday. My name's Joel Kettke. We broadcast from our KLN Family Brand Studios here in downtown Perm. Great music on the way. Journey, they'll be in Grand Forks and at the Alaris Center. Later on this hour, BTO, some Van Halen. And we'll pose an honesty question to you. How honest are you? 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
11: weather. Daytime highs approaching 61 this afternoon under mainly clear skies, winds out of the south, 5 to 10 miles per hour. Slight chance for isolated rain showers tonight. Lows dip down to about 47. Cloudy skies expected. Cloudy skies with a few peaks of sun tomorrow. Slight chance for isolated rain showers. High temperatures reach up to 66. That's your forecast. I'm staff meteorologist Paul Trombley. Right now, it's 59 degrees.

0: Little remake of the classic Roy Orbison, Oh Pretty Woman, Van Halen on the Lakes, 99.5. All right, so how honest are you? You feeling pretty good here this afternoon? The weekend's almost here. So I'm going to put your honesty to the test. Let's say you're out walking around. You go up to your local ATM. You put in your card, and you get out your money. And as you're walking away, you notice something sitting on top of the ATM. Maybe it's a money bag. Maybe it's got a little cash in it. Would you open the bag and see a large sum of cash? Would you take said cash and not tell anybody? Or would you say, this is an awful large amount of cash. Maybe somebody could be missing it. Well, a Texas man did just that. He found a bag on top of an ATM. $128,000. Here's Police Chief Brooke Rollins and Detective Gina Miller talking about the Good Samaritan.
1: To find that kind of money or that amount of money is certainly rare. That's very unusual. Am I reading this correctly? Somebody found 128. Which officer has it?
2: I've never had a case like this before. There was no indication of a crime occurring. It looked like it was just left there by accident.
1: He just thinks it's the right thing to do and doesn't think it goes beyond that.
2: I've had cases where Good Samaritans have turned in property that they found, wallets, IDs, things like that. But in the case of $128,000, I've never had somebody turn in that kind of money before.
0: The money was accidentally left behind by a Brinks employee that had emptied the ATM. By the way, the man that found the cash did not want to be identified. So, would you return $128,000 or would you show up for work on Monday with a new car?
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12: Sunshine mixed with clouds at times this afternoon, with daytime highs approaching 61. Winds out of the south, 5 to 10 miles per hour. Slight chance for isolated rain showers tonight. Lows level off around 47. Cloudy skies expected. Slight chance for isolated rain showers tomorrow. Highs around 66. Mainly cloudy skies expected. That's your forecast. I'm staff meteorologist Paul Trombley. Right now, 60.
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Yeah, you look wonderful tonight. Clapton on Lynx 99.5. After three, some Cheap Trick next now. And Brian Adams, Stevie Nicks will also do a little music coming up from Manfred Mann. This is REM on the Lakes 99.5.

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0: 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Little after 3 o'clock, good Friday afternoon. Hope your day is going well. My name is Joel Koepke. We broadcast from the KLN Family Brand Studios. Music on the way this hour. Yeah, great stuff. Hootie and the Blowfish will do some Stevie Nicks, music from the Stones, Smash Mouth, and we'll take a look at what's trending today in 20. 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
10: Sunshine mixed with clouds at times this afternoon, with daytime highs approaching 61. Winds out of the south, 5 to 10 miles per hour. Slight chance for isolated rain showers tonight. Lows level off around 47. Cloudy skies expected. Slight chance for isolated rain showers tomorrow. Highs around 66. Mainly cloudy skies expected. That's your forecast. I'm Staff Meteorologist Paul Trombley. Right now, 62.

0: Stevie Nicks, Edge of 17, Licks 99.5. Folks, it's a Friday, the second day of October. Let's take a look at what is trending today as we go behind the headlines.
1: This is not headline news. Today is Name Your Car Day. I named mine Madonna because it's mostly fiberglass and has a lot of mileage. It's National Custodian Day, so I gave a little hug to the lady who vacuums our office. And now I have to meet with HR. Health experts say pharmacies are covered in germs. Something else that will sicken you while you're there, nonstop Peter Cetera on the overhead speaker. And someone recently donated a human skull to a Goodwill in Michigan. If you find that disturbing, never go on Etsy. This is not headline news.
2: Hi, this is Adam Johnson, superintendent of New York Middle Schools. Reminder that this week is homecoming, so make sure to wear your Eagle Blue. Friday, we have our Pep Fest and Parade with a home football game at 7 o'clock. Also, on Wednesday the 30th, we have our referendum open house at 5:30. On Tuesday, October 6th, there will be two community presentations with Paddock Township at 7:30 and Spruce Grove Township at 8 o'clock. On the 7th, there will be a presentation at Pine Lake Township at 7. On the 8th, there will be a presentation at Butler Township at 8 o'clock as well. Thank you and go Eagles!
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8: Sunshine mixed with clouds at times this afternoon, with daytime highs approaching 61. Winds out of the south, 5 to 10 miles per hour. Slight chance for isolated rain showers tonight. Lows level off around 47. Cloudy skies expected. Slight chance for isolated rain showers tomorrow. Highs around 66. Mainly cloudy skies expected. That's your forecast. I'm staff meteorologist Paul Trombley. Right now, 62.

Sanford Man's Earth Band, Blinded by the Light on Lakes 99.5. After four, great music for you next hour. EMF also on the way, some Springsteen and some George Harrison. We're not done yet this hour. Smash Mouth on the Lakes 99.5.

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0: and Whip on a Friday on the Lake 79.5. Hope your day is going well. Good afternoon. Joel Koepke from the KLN Family Brand Studios. So to come this hour, some great music for you. We'll do some stuff from the Eagles, Springsteen, George Harrison. And as always, we'll take a look at what happened on this date in history. 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
12: Slight chance for isolated rain showers tonight. Otherwise, cloudy skies expected. Lows dip down to about 47. Southerly winds, 8 to 15 miles per hour. Cloudy skies with a few peaks of sun tomorrow. Slight chance for isolated rain showers. Daytime highs approaching 66. Partly cloudy skies tomorrow night. Lows dip down to about 43. That's your forecast. I'm staff meteorologist Paul Trombley. Currently 61.

0: 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Now, if you're a wrestling fan, that stands for Tables, Letters, and Chairs. If you're a music fan, it's a band called TLC. All right, 5 o'clock hour, can you tell us Friday, is finally on the horizon, especially on a Friday afternoon. Top of the day, we ask everybody, take a little pause, put on your mental tracksuit, because we hop on the old mind treadmill. Here's today's trip back in time. It's your memory jog for October 2nd. On this date in 1869, Mahatma Gandhi, the Indian activist and philosopher, was born. On this date in 1950, this comic strip made its debut in newsprint.
1: Come on, Charlie Brown. I'll hold the ball and you kick it.
2: Hold it. Ha! You'll pull it away and I'll land flat on my back and kill myself. This time I'm gonna kick that football clear to the moon.
0: Yeah, the Peanuts comic strip hit the newspaper in 1950. On this date in 1980, Larry Holmes TKO'd Muhammad Ali.
3: Larry, I'd like you to explain why you've been crying.
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14: Slight chance for isolated rain showers tonight. Otherwise, cloudy skies expected. Lows dip down to about 47. Southerly winds, 8 to 15 miles per hour. Cloudy skies with a few peaks of sun tomorrow. Slight chance for isolated rain showers. Daytime highs approaching 66. Partly cloudy skies tomorrow night. Lows dip down to about 43. That's your forecast. I'm staff meteorologist Paul Trombley. Currently 61.

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The Drive at 5, powered by Ellingson Plumbing and Heating, is all ready to go. 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
7: Slight chance for isolated rain showers tonight. Otherwise, cloudy skies expected. Lows dip down to about 47. Southerly winds, 8 to 15 miles per hour. Cloudy skies with a few peaks of sun tomorrow. Slight chance for isolated rain showers. Daytime highs approaching 66. Partly cloudy skies tomorrow night. Lows dip down to about 43. That's your forecast. I'm staff meteorologist Paul Trombley. Currently 60.
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your speakers on the drive home. Little Van Halen on the drive at 5. Still to come, Queen, Huey Lewis, and the Cranberries. The hits keep rolling in Chicago on the drive at 5.

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0: Queen as we get set to wrap up our drive at 5. Folks, I'm out of here. Back with you on Monday just after your lunch hour. Coming up tonight, high school football. The Yellow Jackets of Perham on the road to take on Barnesville. Mike and Fred have the call for us tonight. Kickoff at 7, pregame at 6:45. Then join Mike Peterson tomorrow morning at 8 o'clock. It's a Lakes Area's Coaches Show with Mike Peterson. You know what today is? Today is National Custodian Day. A salute to the janitorial services. Here's comedian Mark Nomad.
1: I used to work as a janitor. That was a rough gig. Mopping floors, cleaning bathrooms. I worked at this swanky law office in Midtown. Nobody looked me in the eye. Nobody talked to me. I remember one day I was mopping the floor, and a businessman slipped. And he goes, "The floor is wet. You got to put a sign down." I'm like, "I'm mopping in front of you." "I am the sign. You know the little guy on the sign doing this? That's me, but in 3D. Oh, boy. The worst part was that my boss chewed me out after. He's like, "Come on, Mark, you're embarrassing me out there." I'm like, "You're embarrassed? I went to college. Let me have this one." You know, then he'd say stuff to me like, "Hey, would you learn how to mop?" I don't know, Fantasia?
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Slight chance for isolated rain showers tonight. Otherwise, cloudy skies expected. Lows dip down to about 47. Southerly winds, 8 to 15 miles per hour. Cloudy skies with a few peaks of sun tomorrow. Slight chance for isolated rain showers. Daytime highs approaching 66. Partly cloudy skies tomorrow night. Lows dip down to about 43. That's your forecast. I'm staff meteorologist Paul Trombley. Currently 60.

0: 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And the 80s, Casey Kasem is taking you back to October 5th, 1985. 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
2: Slight chance for isolated rain showers tonight. Otherwise, cloudy skies expected. Lows dip down to about 47. Southerly winds, 8 to 15 miles per hour. Cloudy skies with a few peaks of sun tomorrow. Slight chance for isolated rain showers. Daytime highs approaching 66. Partly cloudy skies tomorrow night. Lows dip down to about 43. That's your forecast. I'm staff meteorologist Paul Trombley. Right now, it's 58 degrees.
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0: Ripley is here from Love, Inc. We want to know about the fall fundraiser that's coming up.
1: So our fall fundraiser is Sunday, October 11th from 4 to 7 p.m. at St. Paul's Lutheran School, the gymnasium. We are going to have a silent auction of a delicious donated meal, pulled pork sandwiches, church-made potato salads, and just a lot of goodies. We'll have a presentation, a Made with Love market, so any of those delicious baked items and maybe canned items, fresh garden items, games for the kids. The silent auction, we're still receiving items in up until October 5th. We've got some home cleaning that you can bid on, a two-hour service. We've got a nice, really nice ice auger. That's going to be a great item to bid on. We are going to have a beautiful water feature.
0: Well, again, this is all coming up on
1: Sunday, October 11th from 4 to 7 p.m. at St. Paul's Lutheran School Gymnasium here in Pahrump. Come in and enjoy yourself. We'd love to see you connect and share about what Love, Inc., what we do within the community and how we connect with our churches in order to be involved with our neighbors in need.
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9: Slight chance for isolated rain showers tonight. Otherwise, cloudy skies expected. Lows dip down to about 47. Southerly winds, 8 to 15 miles per hour. Cloudy skies with a few peaks of sun tomorrow. Slight chance for isolated rain showers. Daytime highs approaching 66. Partly cloudy skies tomorrow night. Lows dip down to about 43. That's your forecast. I'm staff meteorologist Paul Trombley. Right now, it's 58 degrees.
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1: Okay, welcome to our Perham Pete's Ranch and Fun Zone pregame show here in the Lakes 99.5, and let's go through our flashback brought to you by Central Market of Perham. The fresh place is what's to happen so far this year. Perham comes in here with a 3-1 record. They're number two right now in Section 8-3A. They have wins over Park Rapids 41-13, East Grand Forks 12-6, and Staples last week 48-15. Their only loss was to Dilworth, Glendon, Felton 43-21. Barnesville Trojans, they are 2-2 on the year, third right now in Section 8-2A, so they're down one class from Perham. They have wins over Roseau 34-24 and over Pillager 28-14. Losses to Pelican Rapids 25-6, and last week a close game, lost to Holly 24-22, and Holly actually came from behind for that victory over the Barnesville Trojans. As we get ready for tonight's game, it's also homecoming here. Other games around the area: Thief River Falls at Warroad, Park Rapids at Roseau, Minnewaska at Holdingford, East Grand Forks at Pelican Rapids, Morris at Dassel-Cocado, DGF at Staples, Parker's Prairie at Frazee, Holly at Pillager, Crookston at Adabora, Monaga at Wadena Deer Creek, Lake Park Ottoman at New York Mills. It's New York Mills homecoming also tonight. Pine River Bacchus at Walker, Breckenridge at OTC, Browerville at Upsala Swanville, Sabika at Bertha Hewitt, McGregor at Verndale, Ricori at Detroit Lakes, Princeton at Fergus Falls, Bemidji at Brainerd, Sauk Rapids at Alexandria, and Moorhead all the way down to the cities as usual at Maple Grove. And that's your basically your flashback brought to you by Central Market of Perham, the fresh place here on the Lakes 99.5. And we got both teams ready and kind of lined up for our national anthem here in just a moment. Yeah, should be a good game, Fred.
2: Mike, I think it's going to be a great game. Barnesville, ranked number 22 in 2A in the QRF. The Yellow Jackets in AAA, number 15. So this is a big one. It's been a while. You know, last year we played Barnesville, but prior to that there was quite a lapse there between games, so the rivalry is still alive.
1: All right, we'll take a break. 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
1: Okay, back here on our Perm Pizza Ranch and Fun Zone pregame show here in the Lakes, 99.5. Yellow Jackets in their white uniforms, Barnesville in their purple from head to toe, pretty much, and getting ready for this one. I think 50-50 on this one, leaning towards Barnesville, mostly because they're at home and have built a pretty good tradition in the last few years. I think this will be quite a game. You got a predominantly a running team in Barnesville, and predominantly a pretty well mixed Perm team is passing and throwing. Last week you weren't around, Fred, as Perm put up 602 yards of offense.
2: Well, that's a record-setting effort in the history of the school program. So, yeah, kids are moving the ball up and down the field and mixing it well, and that's what it's going to take. We look at Barnesville, and you're going to see some double-tight, full-house backfield, and they will run a lot of what looks like the old. When I say old, I mean really old, like the 1950s single wing. So it'll be a lot of misdirection. The Yellow Jackets going to have to watch their keys. If you're watching the running backs, you're not going to get too many tackles. You've got to watch the uncovered lineman, typically your guard in a five-man front. So you're going to have to follow that lead. That'll take you to the football.
1: Well, teams like Barnesville, DGF2 included in this, rely basically on getting a lead and then just grinding you into the ground and chewing up the clock. Really, the key is you can't let them get their lead. The best thing to happen is if you can get the first score in the game and get ahead of them, and that changes the whole scenario now, because they aren't able to just grind and chew up clock and then score. They're going to have to do something else. And if you can get up on them by 10 points, now you really got something going. And they're not a team built to come from behind at all.
2: No, they really aren't. But, you know, when you hear double tight in a full house backfield, you think power, double lead, that sort of thing. Go to the point of attack. But this is a finesse team running out of that formation. So it really adds another layer. They can be physical when they need to, but you're going to see some fly reverse action. We ran this stuff for a while, and the person behind this is Andy McCarty. When he was at Park Rapids, had tremendous success. Well, his son-in-law is Brian Strand, who's the head coach here, and Andy was coaching with him, and they threw in some of that stuff, and it is tough to defend.
1: Yeah, it is definitely. It's when you got it rolling the right way, and you got to have certain positions on that line that are very important to be able to do it, too.
2: I remember one night, Mike, when we were running this stuff, we went to Crosby Ironton against a really good football team, and we had all three of our backs went over 100 yards.
1: Wow.
2: I've never had that happen in a game before, but it's an offense that once you get it up and running, now your defense, they're just paralyzed. So you have to know what your keys are and trust them, because if you start watching the helmets flying around the backfield, you're going to miss a lot of football.
1: Yeah, it becomes very cerebral for sure, as you got to figure that out. Perm rushed for 399 yards last week, so they put the ball on the ground really well. But their defense played pretty well. They gave up a lot of yards, but some of those were, a lot of them were JV. The JV played a big, significant amount of time against Staples, which was great, and they did well. We scored two JV touchdowns in there.
2: And, Mike, we've seen steady progression. Usually offensive line takes a while to meld. There's five of them, and they've all got to be in sync. And, of course, you include your tight end. Now you're talking about six. But I think our offensive line has gotten better every week, and they need to continue that tonight. They may need to make one more step forward.
1: Yep, Barnesville will have two people back to receive the kickoff. Bowl Green is one. I can't read the other number over here down on this one. Bloom will kick it off, and Bloom, and taken up by Bolgreen up to about the 29, 30-yard line, and well covered by Perm.
2: Yeah, the key to that is you got some height in the kickoff, and it allowed our guys to get down there. So number 17 really led the way there. That was Sam Royko, a sophomore. He made first contact, and then a host of Yellow Jackets met at the ball.
1: Well, first up here, Barnesville with the ball then. First and 10 on their own 30-yard line, left side of the hash here. As they come out. All right. Full house backfield, basically. under center strand. He's going to hand off left side. Huge hole, and he's going to get about a 10-yard gain, maybe even 11. That was number 34, Amundsen.
2: Yeah, that was the power look. They had a one-back, one-man lead, came off the left side. Ultimately, they got into our secondary. You don't like to see that, and Isaiah Farrell had to come down with the tackle there.
1: So 10-yard gain and a first down for Barnesville. His first and 10, ball just barely touching the 40. Three backs in the backfield again. They're going to hand off.